0: 3.
1: There's nothing wrong with it, you can clear up.
0: Have it.
2: Dude, EA said you're gonna
0: have it.

0: One. Any chance the IQ's still working? CSU or CIT?
1: CIT.
0: I believe they're done at 8, unfortunately.
1: I got that, thank you.
2: Echo 44. Sorry, can I have your choice over here, please?
0: Hey.
3: That mail returned home. It was a misunderstanding. I'll be close by.
0: Have it.

0: One. Is it something that can be done over the phone or in person?
1: This is looking more like an in-person type of thing.
0: Sorry, I can't hear you. It's real that young. Can you go again?
1: This is more of an in-person type of thing.
0: All right. Go ahead.
2: I did 417.

0: Go on. Calls are accidental from a juvenile. They were advising, cleared out.
1: Received.

0: Oscar 13. Are you still out on Chandler Street?
1: No, we're clearing off. Do you got something for me?
0: Yeah, it's just going to be a motor vehicle obstructing 49 Freeland Street. Caller's reporting a car's blocking his parents' driveway here. He said he spoke to the owner earlier, and then they'll move the car back and just block on the driveway.
1: Yeah,
2: Michael 417.

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1: Good.
0: All right, Earlys has that tow accident report on file for that. You can clear that one out.
1: Received.

0: Officer 17.
1: Go ahead.
0: You checked the area of 67 Pleasant Street for disorderly. Clark states there's a male in the parking lot here. She started screaming at him. Then he went to into his car and tried to grab at the collar. No weapons were there. Still arguing.
1: We have it.
0: Do assist. Do you want to swing by U-Haul, 290 Belmont? They want to report two stolen vehicles.
2: I have it.
0: I tried calling a number. They may be closed. I don't know if you want to just check.
2: No, check it out.

0: 17.
1: Good.
0: We're not seeing any parking lot here. Is he across the street?
1: I'll check out the call taker.
2: 8, citation issued, code 5.
1: Have it.

0: 2017, they were last mapped. It's looking like 78 Pleasant Street now. Looks like it's about the corner of Chestnut and Aldrich.
1: Yeah.

0: Oscar 12. In the area of 545 South Retreat, accident with injuries. It's a two-car motor vehicle accident. Mercedes and a Subaru. Possible tow. The first call said no injuries. Second call said he would like his 12-year-old nephew to be checked out by EMS.
1: 12, we have it.
0: 14 to assist.
1: Thank you.

0: Right. Cut. All right, we'll be codifying back to station. You're still in the heading mileage was 101480.
1: At 2029.
0: Are they also in Public Garden?
1: I believe they're just getting there now.
0: All right, we're going to clear.
1: I have it.
2: Gee, we cleared that out. It was a misunderstanding on the other phone.
1: Oh, all right. They're code 5. I'll clear it up.
2: Four. You can clear this out. Business is closed. Code 5.
1: All right.
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1: Proceed.

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1: 7.
0: Can you just punch me up another set of numbers for stolen motor vehicles? You can use the address 5 5th Ave, and I'll take the numbers when you get them.
1: Go ahead.
0: Issue's been resolved over here. 160.
1: Code 5. Receipt.
2: I
0: got it. Thank you.
1: We got a motor vehicle alarm for Congress Street. Air resident reporting a vehicle alarm is still sounding. Every few minutes it stops and then starts again.
0: We have

0: two. One's going to be upset with us. We'll be co-track. I have one for you guys.
1: Two, go ahead.
0: 91 Country Club. Apartment 146 for identity fraud report.
1: Two, we have it.

0: 11, can you throw Mass Rage 5 X-Ray Charlie Romeo 70 in the comments? And also throw in Mass Rage 8 November Golf Tango 50 in the comments.
1: Richard, do you need to throw that way?
0: You start to throw for the first play I gave you?
1: Rishi, do you have the make of the vehicle?
0: It's a Mercedes controllable model.
1: Yeah. Rishi. Hey, which one you call
2: up? Yep, I'll be heading to Oberlin Street. Just be aware, Selbert Street and Hammond Street, you have 5 dirt bikes going through traffic.
1: Received.
0: Well, I mean, you can also start a throw for the second plate. Have your fun on damage.
1: Did you get a make of that car?
0: A Honda Civic.
1: Received.
0: I apologize, it's a Subaru.
1: No worries, I have that.

0: Yeah, sure.
1: Good.
0: Is that 31 Overland Street?
1: Affirmative. I just want to make sure. Are you AC1?
0: Yes. Did they say where this raccoon might be?
2: And calmed them down. Everybody declined medical. They're all going to go home now. Report will be on top. Go top.
1: All right.

0: some alright, transporting one male and his bike back to 30 Mount Vernon. Starting mileage 95290. Your time, 6 is following.
1: 2041.
2: The mail moved his vehicle will be code 5.
3: Received.

0: 11, what's the bill for you?
1: 11, it's going to be Dorenzo's. It should be on the way.
0: I got it, thank you.

0: Richard. Right. It's going to be a preserve the peace. 21 Chandler Street, apartment 9. Calls request an officer to stand by while he gets his belongings from his ex's apartment. Just be advised, he was arrested here a couple days ago for a domestic AB.
1: Yeah, I'm familiar with him.
0: 17 to assist. We have it.
2: William, 05.
0: Receive.

0: Can you check the area 12 Forbes Street, anonymous call, if they either 12 or 8 Forbes, two males are screaming at each other outside? Want some moved along? Yeah. One dose.
1: Okay.
2: Good.
3: Alright,
2: your number is going to be 105-893-105-893.
3: You see that remove the raccoon? It'll be clearing. You have any other calls?
2: No other animal calls, and I checked the east side, they're all set too.
3: I receive that. Have a good evening.
2: You as well.

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And what do you want me to do with this stolen motor vehicle? You can close the orders of report.

0: 来。
1: Put me out at 55, Ellsworth, with Matt Ridge, 5, Lulu, Hotel, Sierra, 76. We'll let you know.
2: Have it.
3: To the phone.
4: Keep on recharging. Got a shingle over here.
3: Receive, we'll put it in. Thank you. Go ahead.
1: Yeah, I'll take care of that after Chandler. I believe the owner lives on Crown Street somewhere, so I'll try to make contact with him.
3: Received, you all set?
1: Yeah, I'll take care of it after Chandler.
3: Received.

0: 10.
1: Good.
0: You want to check on a suspicious motor vehicle, 23 Siegel, concerns resident states. The SUV was dropped off by a tow truck with heavy front end damage, and the alarm's been going off for a while.
2: Michael 44.
0: Yeah, it's going to be my vehicle from the accident over on the other side, Challenge Street. It was dropped at the house, so that's all set.
3: I have it, 10, you can back up.
1: Code 5.

0: Correct. There's not patrol over here. Go fast.
1: Ivan.
2: Two.
0: Report, Code 5.
1: Have it.

0: uang.
1: Good.
0: Alright, two individuals refuse transportation to the hospital. Forensics has both vehicles. I'll do a crash report.
1: Received.
0: Love
1: it. Good.
0: Can you show myself and 12 heading to 3 Allen Street, apartment 2? On a follow-up regarding the incident from earlier, Vini.
1: 3 Allen, received.
0: 3 Allen, A-L-L-E-N, Street.
1: Received.
2: Go ahead. User good to come home.

0: 12, can we get the wagon for a milk, please?
1: Received. Wagon on 2, wagon.
0: Oscar 4.
2: 4.
0: Can you check the area of 5 Plum Street for illegally parked vehicles?
2: Alright.
0: 301 Southwest cutoff for loud music at Ballard Springs. Nancy's calling reporting loud music coming from the edges.
2: On the way.
0: Check the area 15 Washburn Street for loud music.

0: Hey, Tim. Could it be 237 Chandler Street for an A and B? Staff member Brianna Fetto states a male was just assaulted by another client's boyfriend. They were spit on and punched in the face. Suspect took off in a vehicle, unknown maker model. EA is on the way as well.
1: Where is he?
0: 22 assists.
1: On the way.
0: Thank you.

0: 60.
1: Yes.
0: Okay, a piece was preserved. You can clear out, and I'll take care of that conger ship.
1: Received.

0: 2.
1: 2.
0: Now we have a male and female screaming at each other, causing a disturbance outside that same apartment.
1: I'm assuming these are the parties to the apartment.
0: Doesn't specify, but I'm going to have security meet you back there because they should be handling this.
1: Thank you.

0: wagon. We're arriving on that one.
1: Where is it?
2: 18. On arrival. What do you know?
1: Where is it?

0: ahead.
1: We checked the area. There's no loud music. You can clear it out.
0: I have it. I have another.
1: Go ahead.
0: Area 51 Standish for a motor vehicle alarm that's been going off for a while.

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1: Go ahead.
0: Can you check the area of 138 Green Street heading towards Kelly Square? Passerby reporting a black male, green puffer jacket, Timberland boots, and an afro is acting erratic, running at people. He was last seen walking towards the peanut.
1: I got it. Just one call?
0: Affirmative.
1: I got it.

4. Okay. Do we know where the caller is for this address on Plum Street? Yeah, bye.

0: Or say she's a resident at 5 Plum. I can give him a call. Have him step out.
1: If you could, there's 3 apartments here.
0: Will do.
2: The 13th.

0: 16.
1: Sure. Okay, a vehicle that, with the alarm problem is going to be Mass Reg 4, November 2. It's a blue Honda Fit. The alarm's off now. It's been off since I've been here this time. But the owner was notified. He's on his way home. He's going to address the issue.
0: I see. Yes, sir.
1: You lived at 3 Crown Street, apartment number 1, just for the record, in case this becomes an issue. I would say.
0: Yes, sir.

0: Golf 9.
1: It's going to be 37 Beaver Street for an indecent exposure. We have an Isabella Bishop looking to report that a male in a dark red SUV, Maserati 6 Kilo Tango, Yankee 41 drove by her twice earlier while masturbating, didn't think too much about it, but then he drove by a second time.

0: Oscar 3. Can you check the area 291 Lincoln Street for a welfare check? We have a female on the phone that says she's lost and she's from Boston. She keeps coming in and out of cell signal. Now she's stating she sees a bus stop and she's not feeling well and she needs help. No other description on her.
1: Yeah.
2: Okay.
0: Got it.
2: She was parked in between two cars and couldn't get out. I helped her get out and clear out.
0: Got it.

0: 13.
1: Good.
0: Do you have visibility to Alchemo 5, please?
1: Received. Go ahead.
2: This individual has a flat tire. Just waiting for his son to pick him up. He'll be all set. You can clear it out.
1: Received.

0: 13. She'll be stepping out.
1: Thank you.
0: You're welcome.
2: Yeah, I'm not seeing anybody. I'm going to try to give a call one more time, please.
3: Bye-bye.
0: Oscar 15. It's going to be 39 First Street, apartment A1005 for a check. Had a Spanish interpreter used. Resident was reporting a female laying in front of this apartment. Believe she's been drinking. She declined medical, but he's the one to check out.
4: I got it.
0: 14 to assist. Thank you.

0: 3, there's no answer again.
1: 2241.
0: God.
1: You start me an EA over to the grocery door for a William Burnell. Complaining of leg injury.
0: Wow, he made it across the city. I have it.
1: Well, short it.
2: Yeah, I have that. I checked everywhere. Clear it out, Copa.

0: And there's no music coming from 15 Flat Street. You can clear it up.
1: Receive. Yep. 18, can you point that one?
0: What?

0: Or
1: got
0: a few cars that are here are parked legally. The caller is able to find a spot on the street. You can go to the south, you can advise of the options. Go ahead.
1: I have it.

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1: 8.
0: Currently on the vehicle stop, 23 Seymour Street, 6 Kilo Golf Yankee 51, Willina.
1: Have it.
2: Now I don't leave.
1: Have it.

0: Oscar 16. It's going to be 34 Albert Street for a motor vehicle obstructing. We have Suzette reporting a gray sedan. New Hampshire plate 5143 Whiskey is parked in front of our driveway on West Street. Happened 2 weeks ago as well. She'd like to speak with us because it's an ongoing issue.
1: Okay.
2: It will be awesome.
1: Yeah.

0: 70.
1: Good.
0: What was the address my partner called it with?
1: The only speedway I could find that would possibly be Chandler would be 180 Madison.
0: I think it's 321 Park Ave.
1: 320 Park Ave?
0: Yeah, if you can't find it, just use Park at Chandler.
1: I have it.
2: Eight verbal profile.
0: Right, I'll be close. I have it.

0: San Diego. So things going on at 180 Madison. Disappearing.
1: Have it. Oscar 11.
2: Go ahead.
1: Just checking if you guys are all set on Allen Street or if you need any assistance.
2: No, where else at? You can hit us out. Could you relate this incident number to our number 105896? I'll be doing the report of that initial number. I can have that mail. Bye-bye.
1: Receive.

0: 13.
1: Hello?
0: We're just going to head over to 132 Millbury Street on a follow-up for this. We'll be all set. We're going to switch over to 1 briefly.
1: Received.

0: 13 on 1.
1: Rod?
0: We're just going to do a follow-up at 132 Milbury Street. We'll be all set. Thank you.
1: Have it.
2: Mike 241, you sure has that mail. Go see these, clearly. Right?

0: Oscar 12.
1: Go ahead.
0: It's going to be 2 Preston Street for out of progress domestic. We have caller reporting her baby's father, Juan Cizal, kicked out her new girlfriend and their baby was pushing her as well. He's no longer on scene. Was unable to give an exact address, kept saying Piedmont Street, but then said she was in front of the YMCA. It was mapping within 2 meters.
1: So we have that.

0: Oscar 11.
1: God.
0: It's going to be 18 Hacker Street for Loud Music. We had an anonymous resident stating it as Loud Music and would like them advised. It's been holding for about 45 minutes.
1: I got an offer.
0: Receive.

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1: Go ahead.
0: It's going to be 105 Piedmont Street for loud music. Area res states the auto body shop. There are 10 to 15 people with vehicles blasting music. Would like them advised.
1: We have it.
0: 17, you can actually disregard that. I've got a shot spotter activation at 80 William Street.
1: En route.
0: 18-22, is it? 36. Sierra 3.
2: Tip Y at that, I don't know.
0: 36, thank you. EOP on.
3: EOP's in route.
0: Yes, sir.

0: Oscar 17, it's only going to be one impulse so far. No calls.
1: Received.
2: Oscar 10.
1: Good.
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0: 17. All other officers on the way here, they could slow down. Nothing showing so far.
1: Receive. All units responding to 80 William Street can slow it down. Nothing showing.
2: 10-4, in the map, where does it have the dot?
1: It has it right against the building, right against the house on the corner of William Street and Roxbury.

0: 12.
1: Go on.
0: We're at 2 Preston Street now. We checked in front of the Y also. I'm not seeing the caller anymore. Can we just try giving her a call back, please?
1: Received. I'll get a call if I get a caller back. Go ahead.
2: None showing at the moment. They're going to be all set with me. Would you mind just generating a separate I number for an assistant citizen? You can use 80 William Street as well. And you can put me on that call.
1: Received.

0: Roger, Duke.
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0: 587 Lincoln Street, check on the welfare. It's going to be Lincoln at Oreo. We have a passerby reporting a male half-naked running around in the street. It's going to be a black male, no shirt, gray pants. He also keeps falling down.
1: We have it. We'll let you know.
0: Great.
2: All right, we'll keep checking the area.
3: Here's you. 60.
2: Good.
3: Have you a couple more additional of that pulled up, so you can clear out the salt set. I'll be out on E-1 shoot. Here's you.
0: One 80 South Ridge Tree, accident, no injuries. It's going to be closer to the fork in the road here. The two-car accident, Luke Camry, their car is unknown. No injuries, but there's pretty extensive damage.
3: I got it.
0: Three, can I have you that way?
2: Three, I'll go.

0: Oscar 12. Okay. The call taker had her mapping at the corner of Prescott and Murray, within 2 meters of the parking lot.
1: We got that thing.
0: You're welcome.

0: 17.
1: Go ahead.
0: Nothing showing on William. You could clear it out. 04 was on scene. Search the area. Code 5.
1: Received. I have it.

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1: Good.
0: All right, guys, just checking if you guys are in car 68. Better Rossi had 19 in 68.
1: We are.
0: Greasy, thank you.

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1: Read it.
2: Oscar 14.
0: Okay.

0: Live, I'm here.
1: Really?
2: Oscar 14. You have to start you towards 137 Woodland Street with fire and EMS. It's going to be the corner of Woodland and Hawthorne. On the road is a female hunched over, possible overdose. 15 to assist. Thank you. 12.
3: We checked all around the area. No sign of that female. We'll be doing a few lines. You can clear this one out pending any further callback. We'll go with 15 to Woodland Street.
2: Received. 14, did you copy?
4: Got it.

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1: Yo.
0: You can clear out the other 80 William Street call. It was for our owner's request lockout. You're able to get back in the vehicle. Let me go out.
1: Where is he?
2: Hey, team, we're back on two. What do you have on Woodland?
1: 13. It's going to be for a female laid out on Woodland and Hawthorne, possible overdose.
2: Okay, we're actually nearby. You can put us on it, please. Thank you.
1: Appreciate it. Do you have any closing comments for the other call?
2: Report.
1: Appreciate it.
3: Good.
4: That call you have for Pasadena Parkway, that's the same call as the check the welfare. You can back EA off road with that mail.
3: Received that, but... Two, did you want me to backfire off as well?
4: Yeah.
3: Received.

0: 13.
1: Ghost.
0: Came back off ambulance and fire. She got up and walked away.
1: Where is she?

0: 7, I checked the area. GOA.
1: Ready. 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Receive.

0: 2.
1: Good.
0: He declined assistance, Coach.
1: Gracie.

0: Oscar 13. Yeah, are you guys clearing woodlands?
1: Yes.
0: I have another for you guys when you're ready.
1: Good.
0: It's going to be 1050 Main Street for an assist. They originally called from Webster Square package to where Wanda was reporting his girlfriend missing, slurred speech, difficult to understand. They called in a second time, said they were outside 1050 Main.
1: We have a close on arrival.

0: M6, we're entering the apartment through the back now. 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
1: I got it.

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1: Go.
0: It's going to be 7 Winchester Ave for an accident. Mazda, silver Mazda versus red Toyota Camry. Caller says the other party is refusing to give information and wants an officer present.
1: I got it.

0: 11, nothing showing. You're up.
1: Received. Have a good night.
0: Thank you, sir.

0: John?
1: Can you verify the music is off for the night?
0: Received. Have a good night.
1: You as well.
2: Oh no, I was looking for the name.
3: Anyway.

0: Oscar 12.
1: Alright.
0: I'm going to flag you guys to 472 Park Ave, apartment 2, for a disturbance. Anonymous caller reporting loud noises and banging coming from that apartment. States it's an ongoing issue, would like them advised.
1: Yeah,
0: thank you.

0: 5.
1: Good.
0: I'll be doing a report on this if it clears up. Show me in 3 on a check of 61 West Mon Street, let you know when we're clear.
1: Gracie.

0: Oscar 12.
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0: 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It's going to be apartment 5, and the back door has a stick holding it open for you guys.
1: Thank you.
0: You're welcome.

0: have any Northeast cars available for an ADW?
1: Three, what do you got?
0: 500 Lincoln Street. We have a caller reporting three kids beating up a 50-year-old male. They're using a metal pole to beat male up. The 50-year-old is headed towards the target. Waiting for further comments.
1: Yeah.
0: Five, are you still with him?
2: On the way.
0: Appreciate you.
1: Three, said the victim's walking towards target.
0: That's affirmative.

0: have any description on the others?
1: That's a negative. We just know that it was three kids. The kids also tried following the male to support the target. Caller's no longer on scene.

0: So I just want to run this call. I got an animal complaint, 22 Somerset Street. They have Hunter reporting he returned home. There's an injured skunk in his driveway. Looks like someone may have ran over its legs and is still crawling around.
1: You said the skunk has no legs. It's stuck in the driveway.
0: It looks like someone ran over its legs. It was crawling around in the driveway.
1: Okay, you can call it animal control if you're on the air.
0: Received, thank you. Go ahead, 12.
2: Can you give the caller a call back at 12? And have him open the back door.
0: Received.
1: Thank you.

0: Oscar 12.
1: Good.
0: The caller is actually at the front door now, so they're going to open that one for you.
1: Thank you.
0: You're welcome.

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1: Clear,
0: received 2243 hours. Have a good night.
1: You too.

0: for any other calls.
1: That's negative.
0: Yeah, we checked the entire plaza and up and down Lincoln Street. Not control over here. Cleared out on pounded. 12-5.
1: Received. I have another one for you guys when you're ready.
0: Good.
1: 25 Sturgis Street. It's going to be a rooming house. Caller's reporting a male named Jose threatens to kill him with a baseball bat while holding the bat. Jose is still somewhere in the house, but caller ran back into his room. We did get another call back about 5 minutes later stating that he's back and banging on his door.
0: Yeah.
1: Five, you still with him?
0: I'm with him.

0: Sierra 3. Sarge, can you go up to the floor for a second?
1: Yep.

0: assistance.
1: Just checking if you're all set at Winchester Ave or if you need any assistance.
0: Yeah, I'm still on scene. Possibly might be getting somebody a ride.
2: Oh, give me a second.
1: Receive.

0: Oscar 13.
1: Okay.
0: Just checking if you guys are all set on Main Street or if you need any assistance.
1: No assistance. You can actually put us code 5. The mail was gone upon arrival, and I was talking to some people here. He just kept walking off.
0: Received. I have another for when you guys are ready. Going to be 1060 Main Street, apartment 03 for a check. We have Lindsay calling in request a welfare check for her mother, Donna DeShai. She's not her person yesterday. It says she has some medical issues and her phone's going straight to voicemail. And they just recently moved, so her lifeline has not been updated to this address.
1: Yeah, I spoke to Donna in the past. We'll head that way.
0: Received.

0: 8.
1: Yes.
0: No service. We're going to take care of that at 690 Grafton Street, so we can just add it onto our report from earlier.
1: Receive that.

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1: That's negative.
0: Over, just want to let you know I got 3 calls holding. Most pressing is going to be a custodial interference on Enfield Street.
2: I got it.
0: Thank you.

0: Robin, can you create I number for me, 321 Main Street, for a lost property? I'll be doing a report and file it.
1: Receive that, bud.

0: But can you give the caller for 690 Grafton Street a call and let him know that we're trying to speak with him? You can answer the phone call. Sure, stand by.
1: Everyone's all set here. They were advised to keep it down. You can clear this out. Can you show us heading up to 15th location?
2: Push it.

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We're trying to call him on the phone. Okay, Reese, we still have him.

0: anyone that can head to 140 St. Nicholas Ave, St. Nicholas at Clark, for a male holding a knife.
1: Alright, what do you got?
0: We got him a couple calls. Originally was a disorderly about a Hispanic male running into the street, swearing, shirtless. Another call came in saying that he's standing out front holding a knife.
1: He said he's standing in front of St. Nicholas Ave, 114.
0: In front of 140, we've gotten this call. Should be St. Nicholas Ave.
2: I'm sure you can recall this neighbor dispute. I'll be doing my part. I don't know as well.

0: Steve. Go ahead. Can you just start a wagon for one mail to 36 Plantation Street, please?
1: I'm sorry, what number of plantation?
0: 36, you can go to the warrant.
1: 36, is the wagon on? Is it Grafton?
0: No, it's going to be from the warrant call that we called out about 45 minutes ago.
1: Okay, crazy.
2: I'm on the way.
3: Happened. There's no injuries over there, right?
4: No, nothing. They blew the red light right in front of us.
3: Okay, is cruiser operable?
4: It is. They just nicked the push bar.

0: but my number time of rest, please.
1: My number is 105-955-105-955. TOA was 2304.
0: Can you also add the service of a restraining order code to this, please?
1: Crazy. The original call was closed, so I'm just going to update that one.
0: Fine, thank you.
2: Five right here. Can you say GA, please?
1: Crazy.

0: Okay, I'll be coastline. Good morning.
1: Good morning. Residential alarm at 158 Fairmont Ave.
0: Okay, there you are, I got that.
1: Thank you. We just have an area resident reporting the alarm going off for about an hour.
0: Very, very quick issue. We should be all set with EOP over here.
1: Grace, use EOP. If you're not on arrival, you can disregard St. Nicholas.
2: We have that.

0: Hola, Mark. Yeah. Looking for a car 17 for both hands.
1: I assume I just want them waiting on a roster.

0: Sure, I agree with you.
1: Ready. Anyone using car 17?
0: Or I'll be in 23 Romeo 241. Good morning.
1: Good morning.
2: 2, I'll be 9. Oscar 20, good morning. Well, they have 7 on Nicholas up.
1: Good morning. 5 and 3 first, are you all set?
3: We should be all set, just waiting for EA. Just so you have it, no knife whatsoever. So far, won't give us a name or anything. Seems just altered mental at this point.
1: Crazy. I'll try and get an update from EMS.

0: Tower 2.
1: Go ahead.
0: Alpha 222 and Mike 193 will be in EOB 2.
1: Crazy morning.

0: Far Car 1. We're going to be in car 25. Sorry about that. Romeo 981, Mike 216.
1: Received.
2: I'll be in 54, Golf 251. Good morning. Can you show me how this one goes?
3: Morning.
2: Carrier 30.
3: Go ahead.
2: Alright, I think it was a faulty battery in the fire alarm. Taken care of now. Cleared out, code 5.
3: Received. Is there a Holy Cross detail on?
1: Holy Cross Drive.
3: Dang, I have a call for some loud music at 12 Clay Street. Callers are reporting a large gathering.
1: Okay, you know what's wrong with it?
3: It says his name is Aiden, and then we actually have a second call from 136 College Street reporting over 100 people there.
1: One 136 is calling about 12 Clay, is that right?
3: Correct, that's what I have here in the comments.
1: We'll check it out, thank you. I don't know if 1718 called out on this panel on that accident, but if you just put my numbers on it, I'll be clear and minor accidents, and they'll be tied up on it.
4: Received, yeah, I created a call for it. I have him on it, and I'll run you through it.
1: Thank
4: you.
1: Yep. EOP, what do you got at 3 Salem Square? My computer's now.
0: After much deliberation, they were able to exchange information, and the two juveniles were able to secure a ride home. You can clear this out. Have a good night.
4: Received. You as well.
3: Received.
5: Miss Donna is all right. She's having phone issues, so if her daughter Lindsay calls back, she asked that you tell her to come to her house tomorrow. I was like, we'll see what my dispatcher says, but I don't know. Have a good night.
4: Have a good night.
2: I got this.
3: Four,
2: I have it. Tony, I'll be in 74, Bravo 92, good morning.
4: 20,

0: 14.
1: Go ahead.
0: Okay, I'm sorry, a free benefit terrorist apartment 1 for a check on the welfare. Bird's calling about his child. He's 11 years old, 12 years old, having a mental health crisis. Stating he's acting out, acting erratic. He's now outside, leaning on the sidewalk in front of the house.
1: Received.
2: Do you guys be all set? Do you need another car?
1: We're all set.

0: Ja, so. Do another number? 105-967.
1: Harry, see that, skunk, before I go to what the square, do you have any other calls?
0: I do have one at 105 Longfellow Road. Originally reporting on the outside staircase that leads to the third floor apartment. Apparently there's a squirrel trapped between the staircase and the chimney.
1: Alright, before I go to the square, I'll take a look at that.

0: Yeah, take away, I guess, one now.
1: Where is she, thank you.
2: Teaching the wagon. What's your location?
3: So you should be at 36 Plantation Street.
4: Wagon has that mail. You can clear that out. In regards to 690 Grafton Street, can you just put us out at 15 Groton Place with Vermont Ridge 1488A323, we'll let you know. Where is he?
0: Hey, Opie, you can clear out Salem Square. We didn't see no match in the description.
4: Where is he?
1: Where is he, that?

0: Everybody's on the phone.
1: Sorry.
2: Cut.
1: I'm pretty sure this now is the same guy from Holly Drive. Redirect those guys over here, please.
2: 3 and 2 and 4, can you head to 140 St. Nicholas Ave, St. Nicholas at Clark?
3: I got it.

0: We spoke to that individual. I think it's a big misunderstanding. We will speak to the caller from 690 Grafton and just let him know. Code 5, have a good night. Thank you, too.
1: One, we'll take that loud party on Pleasant Street. Can you give me the CAD?
2: I see, thank you. 565 Pleasant, you inhale near the basketball court.
1: Between 50 and 400?
2: No, just 100. 100.
1: Oh, okay.
2: Tony, I was going to actually just dispatch it to Lee Trunks. Some females reporting she was assaulted by a male and female.
1: Tony,
2: Black Car 3, would you mind assisting on that before you go to Pleasant?
3: Yeah, we're on our way. It's Black Car 1 that calls out.
2: So you're going to be 1?
4: The intro arrived.
2: Right here. Peter's responding to Lee Trums. She's saying that she's outside and the male and female run off. No direction of travel.
1: We got this.

0: Show. That bill going off to UMass Lake as voluntary. 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I'll let you know when you do it.
1: Crazy, do you think I should let them know?
0: No, we'll be all set.
1: Crazy.
2: Park car. Yeah, one. We'll be in the area. We'll be taking a twirl around the block looking for suspects.

0: 18. 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
1: I'll get you one.
0: Thank you.
1: Sure. Page resident reporting someone banging on the apartment doors. They were pretty uncooperative. I can try and get them back if you need me to.
2: No, I'll head there first and take a look and then we'll see.
1: Appreciate it.

0: Blackhawk 1.
1: Yep.
0: We saw some kids walking around. It looks like they were leaving. We did not hear any music. Just go ahead and clear that for now.
1: Great hit.
0: 14.
1: Okay.
2: You calm down. We'll be doing a report for him to CIT. We'll be code 5.
1: Great, Steve. I have some more for you.
2: Good.
1: Next one's going to be 23 Enfield Street, apartment 1. Been holding for about an hour. It's a custodial interference. Oscar likes to speak to an officer about his kids and the custody agreement. I guess the ex is not allowing to see the kids. I called him back about 5 minutes ago. He's still waiting for you.
2: Thank you.
1: And I believe this is his apartment. He said ring the first doorbell for apartment 1.

0: 32. 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
1: Crazy for me.
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2: All right, they're all set here. I'll be clear and I'll be heading to Webster Square.
3: Racy, then there's nothing holding.
2: I see that. Thank you.
3: Yo.
1: So close. Have a good night.
0: Thank you. 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

0: 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Good morning.
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1: Crazy. No, and I'll just have you guys head back to your sector, 60 Pecasset Street, where the residents being really loud outside.
2: Well,

0: 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And the mother came on scene, she has a license, she's going to be taking the vehicle, and all the other parties that are here left on scene. Code 5, have a good night.
1: Receive you as well.

0: COP, we're going to head to 8 Grafton Street. We already read the column.
1: Crazy.
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1: Crazy.

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0: Dude.

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1: Very easy. Hey, and you and four just had the 47 Everard for a disturbance. We had a caller report, a group screaming and yelling, and now there's one male outside screaming.
0: We got that.
2: Echo 32, what was the last place this guy was sent?
1: I have it here that he was in the lobby of the Edge.
2: Okay, we have that.
1: The description?

0: We clear out 268 Chandler Street. 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I'm not shady, of course.
1: Great, thank you.

0: 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We're going to head over to that loud party on Piedmont Street, 105, I believe.
1: Received. Yep, 105. Do you have any comments, sir?
0: Music coming from the auto shop.
1: Correct, yep.

0: I don't know who's calling this in.
1: It was a direct neighbor. Do you need me to give them a call?
0: Yeah, if you don't mind, you want to speak to us. I mean, they're having a cookout in the backyard. There's no music playing, so.
1: I'll give her a call.

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0: 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You have any other calls?
1: Negative on this side. I'll check with the other west, east side.

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1: Got it. Thank you. Two. Calling up.
2: Have a good night.
3: You too. Block car one. We spoke to them when we were coming down the block. They had turned off the main music. They do have a radio on. There's some people in there talking loudly, but other than that, then clear it.
4: Appreciate it.

0: o'clock, aren't you?
1: But
0: can we get a set of numbers for check of 1885 and the White Eagle? Both are all peaceful at this time.
1: Greetings.

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0: Everything's quiet in the area. 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
1: Breathing.
2: Parkour 1, we'll head over to Stafford for that loud party. What are the cats? Or CAD?
3: 3 seats. It looks like it's outside of the house. People outside. Party.
2: Oh, we got that.
3: Thank you.

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2: Appreciate it.

0: 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She claims that they are loud, but they aren't loud at all. You can clear it up. 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Make sure we have to tell the staff the streets, which is what I want.
1: Reason.

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0: 15 Washburn Street for some loud music inside the house, being called in by a neighbor.
1: Have it.
2: Bar 2, we're right here, we'll take care of that.
0: Are you safe tonight? You can disregard.
1: Receive, go back.

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2: 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They did put it down. The party should be breaking up soon, hopefully. But the music's still playing, but it's not nearly as loud as it was. It is a Friday night, so we'll give them a little slack.
1: You're kind.
0: One of...

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There's like some assistance.

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0: or straight, I'm sorry, Park Car 1. 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
1: Okay, received. So, 73-year-old male in a wheelchair. 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I was pinging within 16 meters.
0: Alright, we got this.

0: 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When the East Side gets a chance, can you send them to 125 Warner to check on Erica and her kids and clear out code 5?
1: Okay, received. Is there an apartment or is that a single family?
0: I believe it's a single family.
1: Okay.
0: It's going to be the brother's house.
1: Alright.

0: 13, Levine 62, Delta 22, Wayland 264, Mike 261, good morning.
1: Hey Steve, good morning.

0: point. 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Incline. We're going to report.
1: Wait a second. 11 and 4, 24, 24. Wait a second.

0: Can you call him?
1: Yeah. First Street for a trespass. Call is called a few times now, but a female in the building, then outside smoking, now back in the building. Last he called, she was hanging around the smoking area on the right side of the building.
0: Yeah. Park on one, put us down for a check of Badu, and it's all quiet, and we'll be in the area looking for that gentleman.
1: Great.

0: Foggy 52, Charlie 217, good morning.
1: Good morning.
0: Park Hall 1, we'll be out with that gentleman in the wheelchair. Mm-hmm. 776 Main.
2: Where is it?

0: Tunnel, I'll be in 73, 0-6, good morning.
1: Good morning.
0: Hey, I'll be in 76, Alpha 25, good morning.
1: Good morning, I have one for you.
0: Good.
1: Can you head over to 125 Warner Ave to assist the west side on a check? They were on a custodial interference where the father went to pick up his kids, but the mother was refusing to drop them off, and they do have a custody agreement to stay with her. So I just want us to check on them.
0: Ten. Ten, I got it. Ah, but thank you.
1: Yo. Travis.

0: 1 OB, car 81, Fox 191, good morning.
1: Morning.
2: No.
1: What?
2: Can you create some numbers for the park on Green Street? Rockland Trust. Fortuitous always, they were moved along.
1: Thank you.

0: EP and car 21, Michael 222, good morning.
1: 3C, good morning.
2: Six and 68, Link 199, good morning.
3: Good morning.

0: Yes. I was able to locate the operator. Of that vehicle. He's moving it right now.
1: Mason.
0: 13 on the road.
1: Where is he? 13.

0: Oscar Lemon. I have one more when you're ready. It's Fortis the Citizen, 5 Allen Street, Apartment 1. Mail named Ness or his colony wants to add to a BME report that was made earlier. Looking up the other report, it looks like an arrest was made on this. He wants to add a motor vehicle to the report. The person is currently in the building next door to him because they live there. But it looks like that person was arrested. Not to say they're out on bail, but they're out there.
1: Please head to 276 Tacoma Street to assist the West Side on a malicious mischief. We had a Spanish-speaking caller say that her identity was broken into on Webster Street. Two windows were smashed.
2: I got that. You said 276 Tacoma?
1: Correct.
2: I got that.

0: 1. Okay. 500 Lincoln Street, I've heard of Aldi's for a check. I'm a caller saying there's a Hispanic female, shirt with flowers, blonde hair, seems very confused and altered. Just wants us to check on her, and he'll be standing by.
1: I got it.
0: 4.
1: 4 out of the...
2: EOP, we got flagged down next to everything, but he's, Master Edge 2, Golf, X-Ray, Victor, 1-4. Let you know.
0: Crazy.

0: Do I have any Albanian speaking officers on the west side? Echo 32, that's a negative.
1: That was worth a try, thank you.
0: You're welcome.

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1: Go ahead.
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0: pull across for this other 12 Clay Street, and we'll be all set.
1: Crazy. Thank you.
2: Right.
1: Sorry, I just got a guard going up to Memorial. It's 8 first arrest from Plantation Street. How are notifying us that the male just needs some insulin and that it'll be a very short guard, about 45 minutes.
2: Okay, stand by.
1: Great.

0: wagon.
1: What?
0: We'll be transporting 1-4 meds at Memorial, starting mileage 32768, 32768.
1: 3-2-44 minutes. I'm just waiting to hear from the sergeant.
0: Received.
1: Go ahead.
2: The bar's getting out shortly. We're going to start with, jump over to F2 and grab one of the three people on Route 13. Have them, dropped off, either Looney or Mendez.
1: Crazy. Should we just let them decide?
2: Yes, and then if it goes a little bit beyond that, the second one can get dropped off. And get through the bars.
1: Crazy.
3: Yeah.
4: Spoke with the caller. He just wanted to update us with the plate number. He was advised. Go ahead.
3: Crazy.
1: Crazy.

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1: Go ahead.
0: For loud music, 41 Stafford Street.
1: Well.
0: Stand by, please. 41 Stafford Street. We were here about an hour and a half ago.
1: Crazy.
0: 12 then.
2: Can you start the wagon this way? I have an electric wheelchair that the ambulance can't take to the hospital. Maybe we can take it back to the station and keep it there until the gentleman is going to pick it up.
0: Receive that call.
3: At Memorial, 32768, 32768.
4: Where you see that 47 minutes? You're going to have 13 heading up there as soon as they clear out their call.
3: Received. Thank you.
4: You're welcome.

0: 1052.
1: Thank you. Cool. Then can you just create me a set of numbers for removing one disorderly outside of 185 Madison and clear it out?
0: Crazy.

0: to 13. So we have a guard going up. I was told to let you know of the two available in the car. You can decide who wants to go up first, and if it goes longer, the other one will go up for the second half. And when you decide, can you let me know which one?
1: The 13.
2: Go ahead.
1: Hey, it shouldn't be too long, just for meds and stuff. So if it goes beyond, let me know.
2: Gotcha.
0: If you don't mind, just let me know which one's going up.
2: Lima 264, I'll be going up.
0: Receive, thank you.
3: Sierra 5, I got that. Thanks, guys.
2: What?
0: Yes?
4: I'm just curious about the numbers for us. I think Tuesday at 9 and 88th Street. Maybe I'll start next to
0: it. You said 980?
4: Correct, 988.
0: Great.
2: 13. Which hospital is that?
0: It's Memorial.
2: How's that? Thank you.
0: Yeah.
5: Thank you.
0: Yes.
5: You created the numbers for a check of eight off towers. Two vehicles need to lock. There you go, bud.
0: Right.

0: 12.
1: 12, is that mobile or electric?
0: Electric. Yes.
1: You
0: just need to drop it off at St. Louis.
1: I'm sorry, what was that?
0: You just need to drop it off at St. Louis Hospital.
1: Okay, received. You said St. Louis.
0: Correct.

0: recording.
1: Good.
0: They're advised and clear out. Go to class.
1: Very good.

0: 12. 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
1: You can cancel the wagon. We're going to fit on one of the cruisers.
0: Okay, you said cancel the wagon?
1: Correct.
2: Are there 16 or 18 Carver Street outside for a disturbance? We have a couple neighbors reporting a male and female arguing as well as a child screaming. Eight.
3: Eight, I have it. Bar two.
2: Go ahead.
3: Trickle Whiskey Lounge. Clear it up.
2: Crazy.
4: You can clear this out of here.
2: Crazy. Five.
1: Four. I'll be code five.
2: Crazy. Can you actually head to ShotSpotter, 95 Meyerfield Street, showing one round?
4: I have that. Five is good.
2: Crazy. Sierra one. Crazy.
5: Sierra one, I have it.
2: Crazy.
6: Two, I got that as well.
2: Crazy.
3: Bar two will point that way.
2: Crazy.
4: Five on the way.
2: Crazy.
3: Two, not very century.
2: Crazy.
3: You'll be into a metro.
2: Crazy.
6: One.
2: Go ahead.
6: Alright, we spoke with the caller. We spoke with that female. She was just going for a walk. Her son came and picked her up and transported her back home. They're all set. Go five.

0: 4. No other calls at this?
1: No calls.
0: Park car. One, we're going to be, clear of this mess. Oscar 12 is going to do a report on this real quick. But the gentleman went up to the hospital. Some guy riding 3 deep took the wheelchair in his SUV, and they're going to drop it off at St. D's for him. We'll be code 5.
2: Are you there?

0: 13, we have that wheelchair.
1: What do you think?
2: That's who we'll put, 13.
1: I'm sorry, what was that?
2: Disregard.
0: Some male complaint I like saying.
3: Is it Richard?
0: It is.
4: Sure, I have nothing showing so far.
3: Crazy.

0: Fuck out one. We can start over to that force office. We hang up call. Can you give me the CAD?
1: Gracie, I'm sorry. Can you go with the last part of that transmission?
0: Can you give me the CAD for that call on Southwood Street, the 911 hangup?
1: Yep, it's from the landline there, just static on the phone, and a busy single on callback that comes back to an MHSLS transload. Unsure what that is.
0: All right, we'll go check it out.

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0: 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There's no one outside. No one going on. Clear.
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0: Both those addresses are

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2: Could you put in the comments if you haven't already that 93 Merrifield has cameras?
1: Yep.

0: 9 to put us on a mobile vehicle stop at 68 Providence Street. It'll be Mass Reg, 3 Zulu, Box Shot, Yankee, 96. We'll be all set.
1: Crazy.

0: Buck-R1, we cannot find a 4. The lowest number on Southridge that we found was like 26. So go ahead and clear this out unless you got anything else on it.
1: Thank you.

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1: Go ahead, Pete.
0: I have a true Ferrari dirt McGurts down on Main Street.
1: Greasy, do you know if anyone needs an ambulance?
0: I know an ambulance, but he had one take off on foot. Sounds like behind Little Caesars.
1: Greasy.
2: Do I have anyone in the air 1051 Main Street? City police are calling out with a fight at Dirt McGurts.
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2: Greasy, go on.
1: State Holden, any description on the mail behind Little Caesars?
0: Unknown, but if you could start EMS for one person with a bloody nose.
2: Guys, responding to Main Street. We're starting EA for a person with a bloody nose.
0: How are you going for the VIG? Clear it up.
1: Crazy.
5: Good. Fuel Master Florida Reds, sorry. Sierra Tango Romeo Papa 56 South Spring Street. Just up from the all set.
2: I'm sorry, South Spring up from where?
5: Just up from Boynton. And I'll read Delta 37. So it all set.
2: Receive.
4: Well, you can slow people down. One's already in custody.
2: Receive. Is anyone on arrival on Main Street can slow down?
4: Clock counts with opium.
1: Crazy.
0: Wagon and dispatch. Is the state police going to take him or should I head that way?
2: I'll find out for you. 13.
0: We're not there yet.
2: Fire
4: 14. State police has one detained, but we're trying to figure it out right now.
2: Great, Steve. Wagon, you have that?
0: Wagon, copy.

0: 6.
1: Okay.
0: Sorry, you can close this off. This is your girl.
1: Are you safe?

0: You know what
1: Can you send a tow for an Acura?
0: Right in for what? Crazy. Just for a violation?
1: It's fire, Reg.
0: Crazy.

0: Do I have anyone that can head to 113 Country Club Boulevard for an unknown problem?
1: Two, what do you got?
0: Comments just say a lot of people were screaming in the background. They were able to verify the address before disconnect, and there was a female on the phone crying.
1: I got that privately.
0: Crazy.
1: Well, I'll head over there as well.
0: Crazy.
1: You can have me for 1051 Main Street and stay up with me.
2: Okay, I got to add you to it and what else?
1: You can have me to 1051 Main Street and they also help me.
2: Great.

0: I'll sit down with you.
1: Yes, 17.
0: 17 for check on the welfare. 15 Newbury Street, mapping within 5.9 meters. The Jonathan who called sounded extremely altered. He thought someone was trying to rob him, and then he was saying he was unhappy and nothing's going on. He did end it with saying he's super violent and doesn't want to hurt anyone. He wouldn't give the address, declined the medical attention. We're trying to get the see if he has the number. The number comes out. We're trying to see if the number comes out. Anything matched by. This is 17. 18 or 6.
1: You can get it.

0: 2.
1: Go ahead.
0: We've been here a couple times this month, apartment 131 for a preserve the peace and a domestic, apartment 134 for an ADW, but I can't find anything with the phone number that called.
1: I got that.

0: 2017. There's no record of MasterCard with that phone number.
1: Appreciate it. Thank you.
0: Yo. Crazy.
2: Dave's going to be taking this, and then they're all done.
0: Is the wagon still on?

0: 10, I'll be clear from Broughton.
1: 3-2.
0: Go ahead.
2: 13, Francis Citizen, 1 Knowlton Ave. Patient Creole, interpreter was used. Male out there with a flat tire. States he can't get home, but doesn't seem to understand that he needs to call a tow company. Mm-hmm.

0: Thanks.
1: But
0: back to Carver Street, it's going to be either number 13, 15, or 18. Couple calls saying that the family's still arguing enough to wake up the neighbors. Things are banging around. The mother was outside yelling at the daughter, trying to prevent her from leaving. Another caller says that there's a domestic incident taking place. They can still be heard yelling, and they should be inside of a gray house.
1: I'll
0: take it that way.
1: Then I gotta take

0: True.
1: Go ahead.
0: Can you try giving them a call back, please?
1: Stand by.

0: Do I keep trying, but the phone doesn't even ring?
1: I got that. There's nothing showing. I spoke to a female that we have history with, and she said she was all set with us. Clear out. Go for it.
0: Crazy.

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1: Go ahead.
0: Dorenzo has a vehicle to report. Go ahead.
1: Greetings.
0: Seventeen. You can show us in the area.
1: Appreciate. Two.
0: Go ahead.
1: Alarm at Taco Bell, 463 Lincoln Street, the usual back door alarm.
0: I got that.
1: Do you want a second car?
0: Four. I'm actually in front of Taco Bell. I'll take care of that.
1: Very easy, so you can just do it.
0: Thank you, four. What do you got on Belcourt Road?
1: 25 Belcourt, love party just came in, caller just wants to advise.
0: I got that, five's with me.
1: Three. Are you still on Main Street?
2: No, we're close enough.
1: Gracie, I have one for you on Dewey.
0: Go ahead.
1: 49 on the bench outside, a horde of a homeless male yelling and causing a disturbance.
2: Appreciate it.

0: Marches. Clear us from that shot swatter and put us out at Speedway. So we'll be all set.
1: Crazy.
2: One.
1: Go ahead.
2: You can hand me that Brook Street call. I'll let you know. I got the call.
1: Crazy. Did you see that code in there?
3: Yeah, thank you.
4: We drove around the area. Didn't see anyone flagging us down. I think flat tires. Nothing strong. Racing.

0: Okay, never mind. We located them now. It's going to be at the Frisco's Pizza parking lot.
1: What?
0: Everything is locked and secure. No sign of a break. It's quarter to fall. I'll head over to Birch with one.
1: Great.
2: Tracy.

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1: 5.
0: Alright, the parties that had an issue with each other were separated for the night prior to my arrival. The neighbors were notified. Should be all set. Be code 5.
1: 3.
0: And it is going to be 18 Carver.
1: Crazy.
2: Okay, I'm going to head over to Madison Street.
1: Crazy.
3: Two, pulling up.
1: Crazy.
4: Fire 2.
1: Go ahead.
4: You can clear it out. Mail went on its way. Declined any assistance.
1: Crazy.
5: Good afternoon, ambulance.
6: They did. I just checked with the trooper. He's bringing a resty back to the barracks. He believes that Worcester PD backed off EMS.
5: Okay, thank you.

0: 14.
1: Okay.
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1: race

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0: But
1: Sierra 514. Go ahead, sir. Hey, can I meet up with you? I'm over on Main Street. Yeah, park lot.
0: Receiving.

0: One Charge Out. Does the caller want to speak with me?
1: It doesn't say. I can find out.

0: The caller does want to speak to you. She's in 215.
1: Got it, thank you.
0: You're welcome.

0: Batu.
1: What?
0: You can put us out at the corner of Water and Harrison with some disorderlies. I don't know if we're going to get a call for it, but someone just lit off a firework right in the middle of the intersection.
1: Where is he?
2: 7, I'm with him.
1: Where is he?
2: I'll let you know when we clear.
1: Okay. Yes, sir.
3: We checked the area, and there's nobody flagging us down, nothing showing. Jonathan calls back to try to get a specific address for him. We'll be code 5 for now.
1: Where's he? Crazy. Is anyone else available to head to Winter and Green?
4: Well, one, you can put us on Water Street.
1: Crazy.
3: No, I'm heading there.
1: Crazy.
3: Yep, it will make a way.
1: Crazy.

0: Coldfoot.
1: Music was shut off and cleared out, Coldfoot.
2: Not a vehicle outside playing loud music.
1: I have that 18
2: button.

0: You also heading over to Winter and Green?
1: That's correct.
2: Our call one, we're hitting up there also.
0: Where is he?

0: 17.
1: Okay.
0: The loud party must have gone inside. It's absolutely silent out here. You can clear this out. We'll be good.
1: Racist.
2: One 106041.
1: TOA was 156.
2: One Holland Road, mapping within 36 meters. I was an open line, disconnected immediately after answering 911 only phone.
0: Got it.

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1: Yep.
0: 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Just a couple individuals that are hanging on the park. They were moved along. We'll be clear.
1: Right.

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1: Okay.
0: Who's he?
1: Yes.
0: We changed the male tire, he's all set.
2: So, can you just put me down for a check of Clayton Beach? It's all quiet. Close it, please.

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0: 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Code 5.
1: Freezes.

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0: Any more call from this?
1: No, negative.

0: 20. 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Close, please.
1: Thank you.
2: 14.
1: Okay, so.
2: Matter motor vehicle stop at 921 Main Street, Mass Road 4, Tango Sierra Yankee 51. I'll let you know.
1: Thank you.

0: He was out with Matt Stretch, Dick X-Ray, Zulu, Charlie, Kuwait, right at the park on my Holland Street.
1: Which park?
2: The B-20 pool.
1: Say 24 mean? Let's disregard.
0: 2772 3272
3: 3272 to 11.

0: 13. Good. 13, that's a site for 99 May Street. We have a report of a motor vehicle, a motorcycle into a parked car. Several calls on this.
1: Where is it?
2: 14, verbal, we'll have to that.
0: Where is it? The male is reportedly unresponsive on May Street. Good.
3: The 52-year-old child in apartment 315 is advised. Clear it out.
0: Crazy.

0: Gennaro.
1: And he just punched me up a set of numbers for domestic related. It was a verbal, and both parties went their separate ways and cleared out.
2: Crazy. Am I using Winter at Green still?
1: Stand by. Step up here.
0: Where is he?
1: He's breathing, non-responsive.
2: Breathe.

0: 1. Can you also just put me down for a check of Peterson, Steele, and Pullman Street? It's all quiet. You clear?
1: Reason.

0: sickness. Freezing.
1: Yes, 17.
0: For a residential alarm, 266 Pleasant Street, giving office glass, side glass motion.
1: I have that.
0: 18 office, please.
1: 18, got it.
0: Thank you.
2: Can you just add Mass Reg to Golf Echo Papa 7-4? Just front end damage. Racing.

0: motorcycle plate, 3 Hotel, 2784.
1: Appreciate it.

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0: 7A Clarkson Street, apartment 1 for a possible domestic. They have a female caller saying that there's a domestic violence incident going on here. Told a male to get in his BMW and leave and then hung up.
1: I'm with them. I can take it.
0: Or you think this first?

0: why we call.
1: Yes. There was no signs of anyone around here. We checked the area. That vehicle was moved from the park. Let's go far.
0: Routine, can I get a tow for a motorcycle and a vehicle, both inoperable?
2: Wait.
0: Appreciate it.

0: So be advised, we're getting another call from Holland Road within 19 meters of number one.
1: Oh, hi, coming.
0: Okay.
2: Alright, I'm going to be clearing. He's going on priority two. Those guys will let you know when they clear. We'll be handling this.
0: Appreciate
3: it. Can I see you?
0: Appreciate it.

0: 11 and 12 for this one. It's mapping within 19 meters, open line, and they're pushing all the buttons on the phone, but not answering questions.
1: He's holding the air.
0: Appreciate it.

0: Marcia, but...
1: What?
0: Can you check into a log, please, for 2018 4Runner color gray, Mass Reg 2, Romeo Echo November 56.
1: Crazy, do you know where it could have been towed from, the general area?
0: Harrison, Green Street area.
1: Crazy, goodbye.

0: park our supervisor off?
1: Good.
0: No repo in services either.
1: Okay, I got that. Thank you.
0: You're welcome.
2: 7.
0: What?
2: Would you mind trying to give the caller a call back one more time? Because there's nothing out here. Nothing's going. It's quiet.
0: 7.

0: 14, who's the tallest?
1: Early.
0: Thank you.
1: Well.
2: All right, so I knocked on the address of 7 Clarkson, no answer at the door. There's also a neighbor out here stated nothing happened, of course. So you can just clear it out in a moment. Go ahead.
1: Crazy. Where you see it? I have one for you.
2: Go ahead.
1: Check on the welfare. 1014 Main Street. Right from the package store, EMS reporting a black male, yellow shirt, sitting on the wall. He's asking to speak with officers about a missing person.
0: Appreciate it.

0: Mass Reg, 8 Delta, 8911. I got 10 on it.
1: 8 Alpha or the number 8?
0: Alpha, my bad.
1: 3-6. Hey, I'm sorry, what was the address? I didn't come over.
0: Harrison on Providence Street.
2: R2, we're right here. Push on it.
1: 3-6.

0: We spoke to the residents of N1 Holland Street, 1 Holler Road, apartment 1. They have a child who's non-verbal. We advised them to clear it out.
1: Racist.

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1: Appreciate it.

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0: Did you have a call for a stolen motor vehicle at Harrison Path Green?
1: I do not, but I'll create one.
0: You don't have to. I located the car. You just took out where you parked it.
1: That checks out.

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0: Can you just put us across BP gas station on Murray? There's multiple just individuals hanging out. We're just going to check it out.
1: Appreciate it.

0: This is Black Car 3-1. Roger, how are you doing?
1: There, still on cue.
0: I got that, thank you. Black Car 3-1. Roger, how are you doing?
1: Park 3-1.
2: Here 214. Can you call from me on 2?
0: Yes, do you have my number?
2: I don't, sir, but I'm with the captain. I'll grab the number from him.
0: Okay.

0: 二十通。Officer, a suspicious motor vehicle, 100 Mayfield Street, the Big White parking lot. Thank you. 1106, please. Okay. 1106-12 at 100 Mayfield Street.
1: Have it.
0: Sure.

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1: One.
0: Can I back you up there for a Dakota disorderly? Do you know calling saying she thinks the man's following her? She's currently at the laundromat at 54 Chandler.
1: You can put us out on my stand here. Run here.

0: Okay. Okay.
1: Oh, they were on the line. So that.
0: I'm sorry, what was that?
1: They were all moved along, so that's...
0: Yeah.

0: 稍等。
1: 17.
0: 87 Pleasant Street, please, for a black SUV blocking the driveway. They can't get into the driveway.
1: I have that. VP number 2.
0: Thank you.

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0: All right, she had no info. She was looking for an address. She's not waiting for her friend to pick her up in front of the laundromat. Let's clear it out for her.
1: Appreciate it.

0: Hey, Steve.
1: Go ahead.
0: You said Mass Reg can be one whiskey, November Hotel, 5-9.
1: Appreciate.
0: Looking for a sergeant's permission to tell.
1: Obstructing?
0: Yeah, they're blocking in like three other vehicles.
1: And 05.
2: Sheriff 5.
1: AT is requesting permission to tow a motor vehicle, 87 Pleasant Street, obstructing.
2: Alright, was it blocking the driveway and the roadway?
0: Yeah, he's blocking about three other vehicles in this parking lot here. Nobody knows where he lives. Shows it somewhere on Irving Street.
2: Alright, Jake, is it in the roadway?
0: Negative. It's in the parking lot. It's triple parked.
2: Alright, you want to jump up to 4?

0: recording. Yes. Release of that vehicle. Report code 5.
1: I mean, it's...
2: Can you just change the address for this motor vehicle obstructing to 15 Clinton Street, please?
0: Okay.

24. 20 Berkeley Street, apartment 1L for a larceny under. Scott says he left his wallet, had his ID and 220 in cash, and now it's missing. Believes one of the guys from upstairs took it between 9 and 12 p.m. yesterday.

0: 13.
1: Okay.
0: Alright, just so you have a gamma triple, so Mike 261 is going to be relieving Lima 264 from his guard, and then Lima 264 is going to be riding with me.
1: Releasing, thank you.
2: Sierra 5.
1: Go ahead.
2: If that guard's still going at 5:30, the east side's going to relieve.

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1: It should be 1L.
0: Okay.

0: Sierra 5, I'm clearing out of there. You notified the tow, right?
1: Received, yeah, or at least it's notified.
0: Perfect, thank you. I'll let you know when they clear.
1: Received, thanks.

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0: 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He just lost it. Spoke with his wife, states that he's unhappy men and hallucinates at times. You can go to zone 16, clear it up. Thank you.
1: Crazy.

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1: Four 8 911 hang up 64 Irving Street. Mapping within 6 meters. An open line, could hear a female screaming. Not answering questions. Sounds like she's not English speaking. So comes back to a female at 2 Main Street, apartment 136.
2: Have it.
1: Yeah.

0: Oh, ich bin schon mal. Any more calls on this?
1: Negative and no answer on several callbacks.

0: 14. Put me on motor vehicle stop at 259 Park Ave, Mass Ridge 6, Papa Yankee, Lima 45. We're all set.
1: Racing.

0: stay home and listen to the tech.
1: Go ahead.
0: A trooper on Mill Street just had a vehicle take off on him. It's a white SUV, possibly an Infiniti.
1: Crazy. Well, last night, stand by for a failure stop pull from state. Headed southbound on Mill Street, pull over a white SUV, possibly an Infiniti, dark tint, with a roof rack. It just took off on state a few seconds ago. What's your state? What was the stop for?
0: I'm sorry, go again?
1: What was the original reason for the stop?
0: Oh, sorry. Motor vehicle violations.
1: Breathing.

Visual and illusion effect. The trooper has found the vehicle. It's behind 1050, 1060 Main Street. It's unoccupied. It's Mass BC 1, Papa Sierra Hotel 495.

0: Okay.
1: The trooper has found the vehicle. It's behind 1050 1060 Main Street. It's unoccupied. It's Mass BC 1, Papa Sierra Hotel 49.
0: Received. Does he need an assist?
1: If you want to start one car that way, he's got another one coming from the barracks in Brookfield. But he has no sight of the operator.
0: Okay, received. State police is calling out with that vehicle, unoccupied, no one around, but this is just a ways out.
2: What can we have that?
1: And he's going to be in the back parking lot if I didn't say that.
0: Three scenes ahead, thank you. Fourteen, they'll be in the back parking lot of those buildings.

0: 哦，可能点那么不。
1: 12VI number is 106063 106063.
0: I'm more ready. I'm sorry, keep it by the wagon and tell the wagon.
1: Chrissy, set the wagon.

0: 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I'll take a report, Papa.
1: Raise it.

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0: Where is it?
2: 14. Stable, he's also with us. Good job.
0: Wait, do you have me?
1: Do we have...

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1: Too good.
0: Commercial alarm about a attack. Just a general bird.
1: I got the audio track. Comes in all the time.
0: Everything.

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1: Crazy, will do. Pretty long speed, 5 minutes.
0: Yes.
1: You hear that?
0: 5 minutes.

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1: Crazy.

0: 7. Can you head to 31 Vernon Street? Fire's on scene for an alarm, and they just need to take the door to the third floor because it smells like something's burning.
1: Uh,

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1: Thank you.
2: Turn to the traffic.
1: Racing.

0: 7, just an update if you don't have it yet. The landlord said he's not coming here, so.
1: That's wonderful.
0: I know.
1: He is also ignoring our calls from fire, so.
0: Alright, we have

0: Waiting.
1: What is he?
0: 6 Charlotte Street. It's quite a disturbance. There's a motor vehicle outside with a female yelling at someone to let her out. They don't have any more info on it.
1: Are you saved?

0: They finally answered the phone. They're giving us lockbox info that fire is relaying to the truck.
1: Something I have to step out. I couldn't really hear info again.
0: We finally got the landlord on the phone. We're getting lockbox information that we're giving to the truck on scene.
1: All right, Alice.

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0: 21 Houghton Street, apartment 2 for a disturbance. 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I think it sounds like she just threw a chair across the room. It's an ongoing issue. She would also like to speak to you.
1: I have that.
0: Nice.

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1: Great, they've

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1: Originally some loud music, and then since stopped, but apartment number 1 is looking to speak to an officer about it.
0: Alright, we got it.

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0: 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So I'll talk to us, please.
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0: You can clear this out. I'll be typing a few lines. Fire did take the door to Unit 4. Can we clear 5?
1: Crazy. Bunker 2.
0: Non, disregard.
1: Crazy.
0: Too good.
1: Can you just head over quickly to 196 St. Nicholas Ave? Guillermo is just looking to report that his dirt bike was stolen from his garage at some point last night.
0: I got that.

0: Officer 11.
1: 11.
0: Officer 12.
2: 12.
0: Officer 13.
3: 13.
0: Officer 14.
4: 14.
0: Officer 17.
2: 17.
0: Officer 8.
2: 15.
0: Officer 19.
5: 19.
0: Officer 20.
4: 20.
0: I see for morning.

0: 啊。
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2: All right, so there's a lady in apartment 1, she's advised, zombies from apartment 2 to clear it up.
1: Crazy. Hey, you said somebody for radio tech. 1 4
2: 7 7 9 9
1: Loud and clear, time is 6:02, good morning.

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1: I'm sorry. Can you go again? I accidentally unplugged from the radio.
0: I'll be doing a report. Call 5.
1: Crazy. Have a good day.
0: You as well.

0: 8 in my office to close out Home Street.
1: Yeah, what's that? What's that?
0: Right.

0: state police officers bring him with some kind of Indian check?
1: Loud and clear.
0: Greasy.

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One, can you head down to the police station, please? We have a resident in the area that in front of the police station, there's a white male that appears to have fallen and he's having trouble getting up. White male, white shirt, black pants. I don't know if he's on the Summer Street side or on the Mitchell Boulevard side.

0: Mercury. 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
0: You guys head down to the area of 185 Madison Street. 185 Madison Street. Somebody came in and told him, and then took off, that there's a male wearing a checked shirt running around Kelly Square, probably close to the Speedway, and he has a knife. But the caller, the person that told the clerk took off, said didn't want to be arrested.

0: 6. Was there any description on the person running around with a knife?
1: He's a white male wearing a checked shirt.
0: I have it.

0: pulling from the station? Is he in the front or is he on the phone?
1: I don't know. The caller was Spanish-speaking only, and that call taker is now gone. Just said in front of the police station, so I know that three different sides it could be.

0: pause.
1: Bye.
0: Wagon for discharge.
2: Wagon on one, wagon.

0: 05.
1: Hi.
0: Which guy was that?
1: It was the one memorial in ER 14.
0: I have that, thank you.

0: Oscar 5, Cellrum was notified for the wagons. They're coming up.
1: I have it. Thank you.
0: You're welcome.
1: Two.
0: Go ahead.
1: For Lieutenant Quintadano, can you announce on both sides that the gas pumps are working and you do not have to input your code and just use the gas pump?
0: I have that, thank you. Central Cars, be advised the gas pumps are functional. You do not need to input your code, just use the pump. Sentinel Westside Cars, be advised the gas pumps are now functional. You do not need to input your code. Just use the pump.
2: 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You could clear yourself, go fast.
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1: Go ahead.
0: Check the area around the police station. 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
1: Thank you, sir. You as well.

0: 9 on main 23, Sierra 242, good morning. Show me into the guard.
1: Good morning, 9. Which guard are you going to?
0: CCU.
1: I am that, thank you.

0: 9 on main 23, Sierra 242, good morning. Show me into the guard.
1: Good morning, 9. Which guard are you going to?
0: CCU.
1: I am that, thank you.

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1: Receive the wire.

0: 4. We'll be in car 14, Foxtrot 260, Oscar 210, good morning.
1: Good morning. Could you guys head down to 507 Main Street, please? At the Santander Bank. I'm going to report there's a male sitting by the vestibule, and the business would like him moved along.
0: Before we head up.

0: 14, I'll be in 20. I'm not going off 7, good morning.
1: Hey, good morning. Great, see that. Have a good day.
0: You as well, thank you.
1: You're welcome.
0: Tune in 76, good morning.
1: Good morning.

0: Oscar 2.
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0: To number 222 Brooks Street. 222 Brooks Street. Apartment number 315. For disturbance, callers in 215 states her neighbors in 315 have been stomping and banging around since 1:30 this morning. And the male up there has been yelling. She believes it's being done on purpose because she called the police on them last night.
1: Alright.
0: 7.
2: 4. POA. We'll head up.
0: Thank you. 7. Disregard. 4. I'll put you going with you to Brooks.

0: 2.
1: Go ahead.
0: Can you just see who lives in 222-315, see if it's a John Murray?
2: You wanna...
1: I'm sorry?
0: Can you run a MasterCard, please, on 222 Brook, apartment 315, see if it comes back to a John Murray, please?
1: John Murray.

0: November 3.
1: Got it.
0: Good morning, ma'am. Can you punch me up an I number? You're moving to disorderly 44 Temple Street. It's all set. Thank you.
1: You're welcome.

0: Oscar 2, there's nothing coming back with that specific apartment when the check the building itself.
1: I mean, we're...
2: Hold up. So we've never been here before?
0: I can check if we've been to that address. I'll check a MasterCard, I'll check incident history. Go ahead.
3: Hey, Nick, if you're looking for John, you might have got evicted.

0: 4.
1: Go ahead, 4.
0: This incident number for this, please.
1: This incident number is 106-085, 106-085, Oscar 2. Oscar 2?
2: Got it.
1: Police were, in fact, at that address at 1:30 this morning regards to the same incident.
2: Okay. All right, thank you.

0: 11.
1: Good.
0: District of Philadelphia, 36 Dolman Road, Department of the Street. We have Anthony Georgia calling. That his neighbors below him are setting off siren alarms in the yard and in the hallway. Says that there's an odor.
1: Great.
0: What the...
2: 14, I guess.
0: Appreciate it.

0: 18, medical calls check the welfare's multiple peony disorderly neighbor. Right? I think he might be fracture type material.
1: Yeah, we're familiar with him. That's exactly right.
0: Okay, thanks.

0: 60.
1: Arrival.
0: 60. 60. Satchel 645 Park Ave with the MSN fire. Got a report of a white male, long black hair, laid out, unknown breathing status.
2: Funny. 20 we have.
0: Appreciate it.

0: 727.
1: It's the appropriate notification that Mower Street from Westmoreland at Mower on one end and Mower and Baxter on the other end. We close. They have to take a trench right across the road over here.
2: Mower at Westmoreland to Baxter is closed?
1: Yeah, Mower at Westmoreland and then Mower at Baxter. They're working right around 289 Mower Street. That's where the construction is being done.
2: Okay, I got it.
0: Thank you.
2: You're welcome.
3: 11.
2: Go ahead.
3: All right, we'll talk about the lines on this. Can you text CIT? You could probably benefit from a visit from them. And if the Northwest car is on arrival for 645 Park Ave, we can head that way.
2: Where is she? 1620?
4: 1600, not on arrival.
5: 20, same traffic.
2: All right, Ashley, you guys want to keep headed that way, 11 and 14?
3: Okay.
2: All right, why don't you guys head over to 25 Queen Street, right inside the front door again? A report of a 45-year-old male took a whole bottle of pills and poison.
3: We got it.
2: Where is she? 14, Skip?
0: 14, here.
2: Where is she? Then 16 and 20, you copy?
4: 16, I'm...
2: There she, thank you.
4: Oh, yeah.
2: There she.

0: 16.
1: Go ahead.
0: It's 645 with POV.
1: Supposed to be across from Popeyes, I believe.
0: Thank you.
1: You're welcome. Second call set in front. Knights or Stips? I don't know if it's spelled right.

0: November 5.
1: Okay, go ahead.
0: Good morning. Can I just get numbers for a neighborhood watch assignment at 166 Lincoln Street? And you can close there and it's all quiet.
1: Do you want the number now, or we'll just file it?
0: Well, you can just file it, please.

0: 60. Can you give me that description again, please? My internet's not working.
1: White male, long black hair.
0: It's gonna be Snipes, the old one.
1: I got it, thanks. 20 traffic.
2: Here we have.
3: Eastern Ave, 15. We'll be all set.
1: You see.

0: 16 is the caller wrong? Strike point out a better location.
1: Sorry about that. I was on the phone with EMS. What was the question?
0: The caller room. Maybe you can point out a better location because you just drove through the whole parking lot of Frank and some other areas, not locating anyone you mentioned that description.
1: I was supposed to be right in front of. Right, hang on.

0: Alright, 16, stand by. I guess fire already cleared to go on another call. I'll see if either one of the people who called in is still in the area. 16. Yeah, they just advised, apparently he got up and walked away. So you can clear that. So I do have another.
1: Alright, we're clear. Go for it.
0: 20 and 60.
1: What?
0: Medical Sergeant Bolso over 20 Hudson Street, 20 Hudson, Apartment 3F, like Frank, 43-year-old female, sick from chewing too much nicotine. Apparently this is a known address to EA. MedStar is responding. They're going to stage for your arrival.
1: We have it. We can have it. We are in there.
0: Okay, thanks.
1: Team Bravo 226, Kilo 262, good morning.
0: Steve, good morning. Did you want to head over to Hudson? Okay. In 2016, I know you both come from the same place. When you can back off?
1: You can back off for me. I'll head
0: there. Alright, I got that. Oscar 20.
1: 20, I will be called fast.
0: Very soon.
1: This 14, who do we have for EA?
0: Stand by, check.

0: 40s.
1: Good.
0: I just still trying to find an ambulance for you.
1: Yeah,

0: 8. We'll be riding Delborn Cruiser 73, Romeo 221, Juliet 250. Good morning.
1: Good morning.
2: 3 Avion, thanks, Seattle 41. Good morning.
1: Good morning.
3: I'll be in car 21, Mike 194, good morning.
1: Good morning.
4: Six.
0: Go ahead.
4: We'll be riding 81 double, Mike 212, golf 262, good one.
1: Good morning.
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1: Kirby.

0: 17.
1: Go ahead.
0: 17 will be in Cruiser 52, Romeo 260, Romeo 211. Good morning.
1: Receive. Good morning. You still close to the station?
0: That's correct.
1: All right. As you make your way out, if you don't mind, could you head over to the area 27 Madison Street? I've got EA or at least fire on the way. For report of a mail laid out, Madison and Beacon.
0: I have that.
1: Very safe.
2: 19-1941, car,
1: connect 2000, hold on. Yeah, thanks. And I like.
0: Renee, Romeo 240, good morning. I got it to Madison as well.
1: Breezy, good morning. Thank you.
2: 15,
1: I got it. Good morning. In Northwest Sector Cows, you guys can all back off.
2: 15, go south, good morning.
1: Racing, thank you.
0: 15, got that.
1: Racing.
3: 18E is all set to call.
1: I will let them know.
0: If you can make a number, attempt a service harassment order for 15 Eastern Ave. We thought it was a dwelling. It's the hospital there. When we do a return of service and clear it out, thank you.
1: You're welcome. Do you want the number I created?
0: I'll grab it from the computer.
1: And for, I have a call for you when you're ready.
0: We are ready.
1: For number 254 Belmont Street, 254 Belmont Street. Christian's calling states that he wants to report that someone stole his tools out of his unlocked truck. And he then started screaming and throwing something in the background, so I don't know who else is there.
0: We got it.
1: Three.
3: Three, I have it.
1: Thank you.

0: four out.
1: Go ahead. Oscar 4, are you calling?
2: Oh, I will.

0: November 5. Can we get some numbers for checks of the Green Street Bridge? They're all quiet. If I could just get one more set for a little further up Green Street by Temple for an aggressive panhandler, he's been advised and removed. I'll declare both.
1: No, just file the numbers?
0: Yes, please.

0: 北京。
1: Hi.
0: He has a FEMA emergency memorial we look at.
1: Did any report it just to the system?
0: Just another.
1: Alright, I got it. I have another one for you.
0: Go ahead.
1: Alright, it's going to be regarding a suspicious motor vehicle in progress, 322 Highland Street. I'm going to go speak with Fiore. It's regarding a black Acura 5 Alpha Papa Papa 29. It says drive by Doherty every day at the same time. Playing loud music and allegedly staring at kids. He says he's got videos. He'd just like to speak with you.
0: We have it.
1: Appreciate it.

0: Mr. 14. 152 Webster Street for the commercial alarm. It's going to be coal contracting radar motion.
1: Oh.
0: Appreciate it. 11 still on?
2: Oh, yeah.
0: Appreciate it.

0: Oscar 2. Oscar 2 with ambulance and fire. Can you head up to 205 Country Club Boulevard, please? 205 Country Club Boulevard, apartment number 476. Female caller states that she's stuck in her bathroom, having difficulty breathing. She does have PHF and a history of strokes.
1: Okay.
0: Sounds like there's someone in the background, but she's just saying she's stuck in her bathroom. Oscar 1.
2: What happened?
0: Thank you.

0: Do we know if her son was the one yelling in the back room?
1: We don't. We don't know who was yelling in the back room.
0: Yeah, probably Mr. Alonzo will be on the way.
1: Received the call taker said it was a male.

0: Yeah. Everybody else out here, conscious, alert, breathing, we're still taking the air.
1: Breathing.
2: We got an open door in the back. The alarm went off again. You make another call on it.
1: All right, we see. 13.
0: Everything going?
1: I'll start that way, 152 left.
0: Look.
3: 12. Gonna be doing a flat out. This gentleman's heading up to St. Reese. We're not quite. What's the truth?
4: Hey, you're in traffic.
1: Mercy.
0: 14, we should be all set.
1: Alright, I got that. 15 and 12. And if you 13 headed that way, if you two could head to... ...242 Clover, I guess, first. Check in Philadelphia. Meet up with Oscar Obregon regarding his children that he'd like checked on. A 4-year-old and a 9-year-old. He was supposed to have them for the weekend. Apparently the nurse took him out of school, hasn't let him talk to them. She's been sending erratic messages. He's going to be in a black Jeep Cherokee down the street at the gas station. I guess we tried to check on him yesterday but couldn't locate.
4: Could deny that.
5: Okay, Sean, let me know. Thank you.
1: November 3, I have that. Thank you.

0: 三。
1: 哎。
2: Good morning. Victor 210 Cruiser 62. Call sign.
1: Good morning.I will do a check on this too. More time?
2: Four is also with me. You can show me, go five.
1: Thank you.

0: 14.
1: What?
0: Can you try calling this number for me?
1: What?
0: 508-795-1556. I believe the gentleman's name will be Cole.
1: And if I reach him?
0: And you just tell him the back door was open, we cleared the building, there's nothing wrong with there, no one in here, but it's definitely open.
1: There, I receive.

0: 12:50. Alright, last night's call was something to do with a text to 911, and it doesn't look like it has anything to do with these kids. They went over, checked the address, no one there knew anything about the call. No names matched whatever names were in here, but again, this doesn't look like it had anything to do with the call you're going on. And then we haven't been over to that address since 2010.
1: 15, we have it. Thank you.
0: You're welcome.

0: 2, can you call over to EA? They have Cataldo on Halcyon Drive. Nothing to do with Lincoln Village. They're probably lost.
1: Thank you, I will.

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1: Go ahead.
0: Can you change this to loud music? Male with advice, office options, maybe code 5.

0: 14. If anyone calls back, we block the building. Clear, but we're unable to secure that back door. We'll keep it cleared up now.
1: Patient.

0: Philippines and 11. Atlanta has over 71 Outlook Drive, apartment 22 for check on the welfare. We had Alina Howard call in. Call taker says she seems extremely confused, possibly altered, wasn't making much sense. Didn't know where she was at first. Ask her to check on it. Thank you.
1: 15.
0: Go ahead.
1: I was there yesterday. She does have a form of paranoia. She should be in her apartment. She was sent up to the hospital yesterday.
0: Okay, she must have gotten out then. 14 and 11, you copy?
2: Yeah.
0: There she is.
3: Can you show me out?

0: 13. 708 Park Ave for commercial alarm at 708 Park Ave. Getting entry door.
1: Alright.
0: 18. 15. Head down there with 708 Park Ave for the alarm.
1: 17, we're not too far. We can head down there. You can back off 18.
0: 17, I got that. 18, disregard. Being double, if you'd like to go handle another alarm for me, please. 4 Hamill Road, the Rosado residence. Getting alarm from the keypad.
2: We have.
0: Appreciate it. Thank you.
1: Six, and you keep me code 5, but I'll just start driving that direction just for the distance.
0: Okay, I got it. Thanks.

0: November 15th. Can you create a set of numbers for checks for 542 Southford Street, please? Talk right now.
1: I can. Good morning. Do you need the number? You want to just file it?
0: Good morning. No, you just file it, please. Thank you.
1: You're welcome. Go ahead.
2: Can you add me a call at Washington Heights?
1: Received. Good morning.
2: Good morning. Thank you.

0: Oscar 2? Oscar 2, number 446 Lincoln Street, 46 Lincoln Street, at the gas station. Report of a homeless male on a blanket by the pumps harassing people. One,
1: I have it on my way.
0: Thank you. Very safe, I got it. 17. Coffee's all set.

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2: 7.
0: 76 millibaries, Jubilee, 76 millibaries. These are homeless people harassing customers for money at this location.
1: Generally.
2: Seven, I got
0: it.
1: So, Orlando is removed, cleared out.
0: Thank you. Oscar 1, if you haven't made it to choose a location, you cleared the call.
3: Got it.
0: Thank you.

0: November 3.
1: Good.
0: Mr. Bank is off to UMass to be evaluated. We'll be clearing. Thank you.
1: Thank you.

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1: One second.

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0: Four.
1: Go ahead.
0: Four, code five.
2: Yeah.
0: There was just some confusion. I have multiple lock pads. Just put the code in the wrong one. So you can close out all the windows.
3: Rest.
0: Okay. I'm going to start up my way to Hamel Road so you can get back off the road department. It's not on the
3: road. Rest. 18, you copy?
4: 18, we just spoke with the rest of them who are out there here.
3: Merci, 13, you copy?
0: 13, I got that, thank you.
3: You're welcome.
0: Do we know if we have anyone from CIT working today?
3: CIT on 2.
0: CIT 7 does.
5: We're over at 71 Outlook apartment in 22 with Eileen. She's very confused, doesn't really remember her own name. She went to the hospital yesterday. She's confused, she doesn't remember going. She's just kind of very out of it.
0: Okay, are you guys sending her up now? Or you want us to come check on her later?
5: We're speaking with her right now.
0: Alright, do you have my phone number?
5: Negative, you want to go to 4?
0: Yep, I'm going.

0: November 15th, Ukraine, 7 hours, check for property at 700 Southbridge Street, please. 700 Southbridge.
1: Greasy, how's that?
0: Yes. Thank you.
1: Welcome.
2: The I number?
3: It's going to be 106093. 106093.
2: Oh, no, thank you.
1: Oscar or 6?
2: Kilo 260. Go ahead.
1: 6, I know you have hospital guard in.
2: 4109 are working. Festival on Portland, Main Street. The Church Street will be shut off.
1: Alright, I'm sorry. Hang on 1 second. I'll come right back to you. Oscar 6.
2: Okay.
1: I know you have hospital guard in 20 minutes. Are you available for a call or no?
4: It depends on the call. What do you got?
1: Unknown problem, 33 Dartmouth Street. Ambulance will be staging. Fire will be staging. A female here saying she was hurt and needs an ambulance. Would refuse to say what happened. She was very upset. Connect her EMS. She started yelling at somebody in the background to get out of her house and would not tell us who it was.
4: I have that. I'll drop my partner off at the guard real quick and then I'll head there. But I'll be solo.
1: Thank you, Oscar 7.
2: 7.
1: Thank you. Kilo 260, baby there. Receive date. Kilo 260.
2: We're going to have November 210, we're going to have Portland Street blocked off from Church to Main Street. If you could just let the VORTA know. Thank you.
1: Receive, you're welcome.
0: November 15th, if you create a 7 hours, you're clear at 320 Riverside at Southbridge, please. I'll be clear.
1: I'm sorry, where on Southbridge?
0: Riverside.
1: Greasy.

0: Zero five.
1: Good.
0: Hey, Taj, I have an animal complaint holding for 4 South Bottom Street. Caller's reporting a pit bull roaming the area around his house. It's not aggressive, but he's concerned because he's got children and they're afraid to leave. Do you want us to call animal control or send a root cop first when I have one available?
1: Is the dog contained or is it just walking the neighborhood?
0: No, I'm just wandering around the house. Outside.
1: Yeah, let's have a roof guy just check to see if they can locate before we call him a patrol in.
0: I got it. As soon as I have him available, I'll send him. Thank you.
2: On the line, the door's locked.
0: We'll do our best.

0: Okay, who called this company?
1: I believe he did. Let me check. Yeah, it was him.
0: All right, Adam.

0: Okay, who called this one?
1: I believe he did. Let me check. Yeah, it was him.
0: All right, Adam.
2: Southbridge right by Wendy's. Could you just have a cruiser swing by?
1: Crazy? Do they tell you if there's any injury?
3: A minor injury.
2: Just mirrors a hit. Well, no, they're probably going to have trouble exchanging.
1: Minor damage, no injury, and by the Wendy's. Okay.
2: I would go there, but I'm doing the detail at Holy Cross.
1: Richie. Oscar 10.
4: On the way.
1: Thank you.
5: 8.
1: Go ahead.
5: Made contact through the back door. EA can come in.
1: Racing.
6: November 5. I'll be out on the Worcester City Common neighborhood watch assignment. I'm all set, and I'll let you know when I clear.
1: Receive.

0: Hey. Can you slow everybody who's on arrival down? Female is refusing to talk to us, but you'll get your guy. Yeah.
1: I don't know if you have a lot of radios on, so slow them down, and then what was the female?
0: Can't slow anybody who's on arrival down. The female's refusing to talk to her. She says she doesn't want to talk about it, but she will get checked by EA.
1: Okay. I'll let them know. Thank you. Cuz.
2: Can you just add the photo interference tag to this? He spoke to the mom, she handed over her two daughters so her dad could enjoy his weekend with them, and the father was advised on the next step to take. We'll be cool.
1: Very
2: safe. Fifteen, are they all set on outlets?
1: And 14.
3: Yeah, we're all set.
1: Alright, 15, I got a lot for you.
2: Good.
1: 4 South Buffum Street for an animal complaint. We have drunk calling, says there's a pit bull wandering around the house, not aggressive. He wants to remove because he's got children and they're free to go out there. I checked with the sergeant. If you could just go see if you can locate the dog and then we'll call animal control on if needed. 15,
2: I have that. 12 is still with me.
1: Crazy, thank you.

0: All right, what's his age?
1: He's 47. I mean,
0: you all set?
1: Yeah, I should be all set.
2: Echo 23.
0: Go ahead.
2: Just create a set of numbers, just got flagged down. I'll be up with 5 Delta Tango Hotel 11. Well, you know.
0: Location?
2: 63 Lincoln.
0: 63 Lincoln, all set.
3: 3, I can fly that way.
0: Thank you.

0: time.
1: All right, I'm talking to Anthony right now. He's requesting to go to the hospital. I'm going to give a study.

0: 13 EMS was notified.
1: 15.
0: Yeah, just check. Is it report for Clover or just an assist?
1: Just an assist.
0: Thank you.
2: 3 to Highway 5.

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1: Go ahead.
0: Pre-code is a DMD. I'll be code 5.

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1: And I circled the area a few times, no one's flagged me down. Those parties appear to be GOA, you can clear it up. Code 5.
2: Receive 10, could you... could you head to 1515 Hillside Street, apartment number 1, speak to Brenda, state her Subaru Legacy was broken into and multiple items were stolen.
1: On the way.

0: Era. Hey, do you want the EA to come to the front or back?
1: Oscar, eat on for 7.
2: Go ahead.
0: Do we come to the back door or the front?

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1: Correct.
2: Apartment two.
1: We're walking off the VA.

0: 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Stand by.
1: 16 and 13, are you still all set?
2: You can find me if you're free, but no rush.
1: All right, 16, I'm going to make my way that way. I'm a little ways out.
0: There she is.
3: November 15th, good morning. Could you create a set of numbers for checks of property at 50 Cambridge Street, please?
0: I'm in the neighborhood watch.
3: Yes, please.
0: Okay.
4: 50.
0: Go ahead.
4: Does that caller still have eyes on the dog by any chance? We're here on Buffalo. We're not seeing anything.
0: I'll give him a call back. Stand by.

0: Hello.
1: Go ahead.
0: 15th Hotel with me. I'm going to go ahead to 13th location.
1: Appreciate it.
0: About a minute away. So 16's not there yet. You can back them up.
1: I got that. 16.
2: 16.
1: Yeah. 12's on his way over if you're not on arrival.
2: I have it. 12 left, Janet. Go for it.

0: 50.
1: 50, go ahead.
0: Alright, I called him. I tried to get him to come out and talk to you, but he's too afraid to step outside, even though I told him the dog wasn't there that we could see. He has no idea where it might have gone.
1: 50, never. I'm going to be checking the area. You can show me close by.
0: Let me see.

0: Oscary. You guys can be tied up on Darwin Street for a bit.
1: Yes, we're still here.
0: Okay, Oscar 5. 5, can you start for a residential alarm number 22 Lodge Street, 22 Lodge Street, it's the Carbonell residence, front door and first floor motion. Four.
1: Four.
0: Thank you.
2: 7, you can back them off. I'll head there.
0: All right, Oscar 4, you can back off. I'll have 5 go up there with 7.
3: Oscar 4, you can back them off. I'm with 7. I'll go with them.
0: Or you see, Oscar 5, you can back off as well.
4: I got it.
3: You also add my numbers to Dartmouth Street. I'll be clear.
0: I will. Thank you.
2: Ten. I know, please.
0: 10. Incident number is 106-120. 106-120.

0: Oscar 5.
1: 5.
0: For a reported fight, number 42 Penn Ave, 42 Penn Ave, apartment 3, for the report of a 30-year-old male and another man in his bedroom physically fighting, called in by the grandmother who's on scene here. There's no unknown weapons, it's just a lot of screaming in the background.
1: I don't know.
0: 4.
2: Or with him.
1: Okay, I'm going to start that way as well.
0: Thank you.
1: Thank you.
0: You're welcome.
1: No, I'm walking out of the hospital now. I'll head there once I get back to my cruiser.
0: Where is he?

0: Boa tarde. Go ahead.
1: The intro is clear on this location. Do you have a domestic tax? The female is still refusing to talk to us. We'll have a few times, and she's declining, eh?
0: I have that. Thank you. Six.
2: Six.
0: Six, could you head towards 310 Belmont Street, please? 310 Belmont at the Irvin gas station. We got a report of a male in hospital scrubs walking around the lot. The caller was a clerk inside, said he appeared to be out of his mind, quote-unquote, and he was yelling and bothering customers. Then another customer called and said he was just walking around the lot.
2: One
0: way. Eight.
1: We have it.
0: Thank you. Crash trying to Belmont Street. Speed by the first caller wanted to go to a trespass, but he couldn't give us a name, and I don't know why they want to do that.

0: 4. Black is 5.
1: 4, I'm sorry.
0: No active fight.
1: No active fight.
0: Affirmative.
1: Three and nine, did you get that?
2: Yeah, how about with him?
3: No, I got a friend now.
1: Thank you.

0: Can you have me the whole look at Tiffany?
1: 15, come back with it?
0: Can you add me to Outlook?
1: Received. Eighteen, I'm a 9th citizen. If you could go meet up with Chan, he needs a VIN verification on his trailer.
0: Yeah.

0: number 15, if you could, so the numbers for chapter 1049 Main Street, and code that in empty white, please. It's all clear at the moment.
1: Very chief. Cambridge Street was all clear, too?
0: It was.
1: I see.

0: Golf 241.
1: Go ahead.
0: Good morning. I'm working in Detail Franklin at Salem. Can you just create a set of numbers for a disorderly person, and that individual was moved along? All set. You can clear it out.
2: Very good. And good morning.

0: Hi.
1: The gentleman is now at the Family Farms right up the street here, so you can put us on arrival there. Help with him.
0: Thank you.

0: Morgan.
1: Oscar 4, you saying code 5?
0: Wagon.
1: The wagon on one wagon?
0: Go for the wagon.
1: Wagon, can you start up to... Sorry, number 42 Penn Ave. 42 Penn Ave. Looks like a male wrestler. Thank you.
0: 3 to 4. What? Are you guys all set upstairs? Yes, sir, we are. Thank you.
2: Here, we're on Odell at 5 Delta Tango Hotel 11 Oldsbury. Writing from Lincoln Street, I'll be all set for DMV.
1: Crazy.

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2: No voicemail left a message.
1: This is your guy, Cynthia.
2: Okay. 05. Holding for a last minute under over on Fairfield Street. He has been advised regarding the delay and he's fine.
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1: Five, thank you, I have it.

0: coming.
1: Good.
0: Right, we were just talking to the real estate person, agent. Put the wrong code in. Everything appears to be locked up and secured now. And later on, they have a showing at 11. But you can clear this out. Don't go to false.
1: Where is it?

0: 17. 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
1: Can you show me out at 11 William Street to serve two harassment orders to a Caitlin Smith? Should be all set. Let you know.
0: Where's he?

0: 5 through Wagon. We're just upstairs, so just call out when you get here. That way we can walk down for you.
1: Receive.
0: Spanish, can you also add the domestic tag to this as well?
2: Okay.

0: 喂。
1: 对。
0: 你能不能麻烦？
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0: CA 806.
1: Okay.
0: You do me a favor and notify state police. I have a tractor trailer on the off ramp. 90 on the off ramp. He's not going to be able to make the turn to go up the hill, and we have no way of him getting down the hill either. So he's very likely going to have to back down the off ramp, get back on the 290 west. They can also help us out with that.
2: Hey Mike, I'm right in front of 40 Belmont. I can turn onto the highway if you want me. I can head down there. Block it off if you want to start backing up. It's quicker for you.
0: Yeah, Joe, either way, he's literally trapped here. There's nowhere for him to go. We have a trench in the road at the bottom of Water and Harrison, and I don't think he's going to make this angle at all.
2: Mike, yeah, I can be there in like 30 seconds.
0: All right, thank you. I'm going to walk up to him now, let him know if that's the last resort we have. He'll have to back down.

0: 15th.
1: Go ahead.
0: Call always assisted to verify his van, move to 5.
1: Pursuit of 18, I have a restraint order violation. 07 Chandler Street, you can speak to Serenity. Looks like they're actually over at 24th Street right now. She has a 298 against her ex, Yahina Jimenez, who was following her around in her car last night. She didn't call last night, but she wants to report it now.
0: We have

0: 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There's one after that.
1: Thank you.

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Home to Jonah Porter and 4 active VID.

0: 17. 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
1: Christmas.

0: 6.
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0: We spoke in that mail. He speaks clearly. He's not in distress. He doesn't need any help. You can clear it up.
1: Okay.

0: Good. You head over to 117 Fairfield Street, apartment 2. Last in the under, he's a Lewis Mata. He's reported that he left his diabetes meds on one of the buses, and someone took it.
1: And
2: I'll let him know.
3: Thank you.
2: You're welcome.
4: All set?
2: All set.
4: Thank you.
1: Everything else?
0: 965 Main Street with fire EMS. I'm at University Park on the sidewalk and the playground. Nailed down, half undressed, unknown breathing.
1: I don't know, it's closing.
0: Perfect.

0: November 3. Good morning, sir. Can you put myself, November 5 and November 15, out at Castle Park? We'll be walking around.
1: Where is it?

0: 4. Can you show us head to the station to attempt to serve a restraining order? I'll let you know.
1: Okay.

0: Okay.
1: What?
0: Oh, with fire. There's no standing conscious.
1: Where is he?

0: 13.
1: All right, then they'll decline medical and walk away. So we need to close up.
0: 13. Can you head over to 45 Charlotte Street, apartment 3? Hospital that the family member here with schizophrenia is out of control right now. He knocked over the mother as well. EMS is staging.
1: All right, I have a 12 and I'm taking one.
0: Where is he?
2: I'm familiar with the individual. Could be fighting combative. Do you know who we have here in the end?
0: I'll find out for you.

0: 11 will point that way if they don't need us, we can back us off.
1: Prison. Four, no service. Go five.
2: Prison.
1: 12. Okay. Right, don't have anybody assigned yet, so there's nobody staging. Then we're going to get somebody.

0: 说。
1: You pretty much had an almost for a moped wheeling all the way down Main Street, failing radically. Where is it?
0: November 15, where is that?
1: You had a moped driving radically down Main Street.
0: Hey, was that yellow, by chance?
2: It was not. It was blue.
0: Okay.
2: He's heading from Crystal Park towards Little Caesars.
0: Alright. I'll go check the area in a few minutes.

0: 16.
1: 16.
0: Disorderly at 205 Channel Street, outside the Family Dollar. Devin called in, says, guy here just asked him for a cigarette. He said no. Now Mel's just standing outside of his car screaming at him. Can't get out of his car. 17.
1: 17, we have it.
2: Boylston Street, apartment number 1, for a 70-year-old male not breathing. Caller's giving EMS a hard time about doing CPR. They're still trying to get him to do it. 1 to assist.
3: Right on my way.

0: 13. Over 13.
1: Welcome back.
0: So we have A11 coming that way.
2: 11.

0: Delta 19.
1: Good.
0: Have you started ambulance to Main Street by Mechanic Hall for a female just, she passed out. She's a participant in one of the road races.
2: Yes, yes.
1: Hold it. Is she awake?

0: Delta 19, just let the ambulance know that she's 73, she's conscious, and she has a laceration on her chin.
1: Okay. Will do. I'll notify him.

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1: Go ahead.
0: Can you put me on an avoid vehicle stop? 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
1: Thank you.

0: Well, we'll take the wagon, and we'll take the time of rest in the catacombs.
1: Where is this? Time of rest in 1043. Wagon on one. Alright, wagon on two.

0: favor, we have Ryan on.
1: So you said we have fire there?
0: Okay, what do we have for an I number?
1: Yeah, but what's the...

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0: Romeo 739, tap 1.
1: Okay.
0: Do we have any ETA on the EA heading towards Main Street for one of the walkers in the 5K?
1: Let me have a voice, sir.

0: November 2, you can clear that stop with a verbal.
1: I have it. Romeo 739, should be just a couple minutes.
2: Okay, the Wems are another contractor.

0: All right, Miller GOA. All right, we spoke with the caller. He's all set. You can put it up.
1: Perfect.

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1: 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I speak to Gail. That's where her ex, Luis Manuel. He's been harassing her, making threats towards her. She doesn't have a phone number. She's going to be standing outside. She'll flag you down.
0: Got it.

0: 14, Kevin, call step out. 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No one's answering.
1: Where is it?
0: Thank you.

0: 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I'll take 17 with me. He's already aware.
1: What do you think?

0: Good.
1: I'm not getting answer on calls.
0: Alright, you clear off now. I'll come back if he calls back.
1: Proceed.
0: What was that time on the
1: 10:43.
0: Alright, thank you.
1: Welcome.

0: 13,
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1: No, you can clear them.
0: Got it.

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1: Good.
0: Can you put us out on 42 Quinsigman Ave, motor vehicle stop, Mass Reg 2, Mike, X-ray, Golf, 3-6, and 2, Mike, X-ray, Golf, 3-6. We'll be all set.
1: Thank you.

0: 9, go ahead.
1: Hello, fire and EMS, 5 View Street, apartment number 2, 36-year-old male, not breathing. Caller found him unresponsive. Doing CPR.
0: I got it.
1: 7.
2: You can back him off. I'm clear at wellness. I can head there.
1: Right there.
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1: Under this call from
4: 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Under this, get called in.
1: 10:32.
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0: Charlie 243.
1: Charlie 243, go ahead.
0: Good morning. Myself and Victor 260 are going to be working an event at Elm Park. Can you just generate an I number for community engagement? We'll be here till 15:30. If any calls come in this area, let us know.
1: Perfect.

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1: 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Clear that out.
0: Thank you.

0: and they're strapping the Lucas on timeout.
1: Ten.
2: Six.
1: Okay.
2: Can you show me heading to the hospital to pick up my partner from his guard, please?
1: Will do.

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1: Have you confirmed the address?
2: It's where the ambulance is, right in front of the ambulance, 5U.
0: Two, go ahead.
3: 01.
0: 01.
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But you put me out with a DMV. Use 11. 11 Woodland Street. 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Where's it?

0: November 2.
1: Okay.
0: Can you create a neighborhood watch assignment for Christopher or Colombo Park on Trinver Street and just have one disorderly removed?
1: Got it. 320 from East Park.

0: 2801.
1: Go ahead.
0: All right, this is a decline. I'm going to notify the family and help them briefly.
1: Okay.

0: 16.
1: She was advised over 29 A rights. Reported the same thing that she always does. Reports on file, can you call verbal domestic and CIT on that? Okay.

0: You're welcome.
1: Okay.
2: Ken's going to be obviously tied up for a bit. He's not going to make it to his hospital bed. Can you send Oscar 7 up, please?
1: 36. 7, did you get that?
0: Yes, where is the guard?
1: Belmont Street in the CCU 234.

0: 13.
1: 13.
0: Can you just put in a note for the Charlotte Street?
1: Go ahead.
0: Just let the officers know when this is just released, what it's on. That she stated that she's going to call police again and try to complain against her mom and sister. So, in regards to the missing.
1: Received.

0: 15.
1: You clear this out, that vehicle was moved by the owner. We'll be both out.
0: Where's it, 15? I do have a disabled vehicle over at 189 Stafford. BMW 328i, color black, separated by Stafford and James.
1: I have that. Or can I still listen to her if you get it out of the way?
0: Grizzly.

0: Delta
1: 234. 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I'll be in the downtown until 1500 hours. Just let me know if any calls come in. You can create a check of Salem Square. I'll be out here for a bit.
0: Okay.

0: 13.
1: 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He has AAA coming. 4-5.
0: Pursuit.

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1: Good.
2: Emmy declined. Rice Funeral Home is a 50-minute, 5-0 ETA. Family's going to be staying on scene with them, and I'll be doing a report.
1: Are you clearing your stay in for the funeral home?
2: No, I can clear up. There's a lot of them here. They're all talking.
1: Okay.

0: Sure, one. Can you just add me to that 5 View Street, please? And then I'll be clearing.
1: Will do.
0: Do you know if DB's working today?
1: I'll check for him. Anyone from DB on 1? DB on 1.
2: Healthy, good.
3: Bobby's, it's Joe Fenty. I'm just going to give you a call real quick.
2: Okay, Joe.

0: 2.
1: 2, current session to target. We have loss prevention, Miguel calling. It's a Hispanic female, black top, gray and black, shorts, black hair. Left the store with her pockets full of jewelry. On the lot. You serious?
0: What happened?

0: Here, one.
1: Go ahead.
0: Okay, Oscar 10 is going to be obviously tied up on View Street. Oscar 9 is going to be standing by with him.
1: Right here.
0: And, Oscar 6 will be, they'll be clearing, not Oscar 6, I'm sorry, Oscar 8, they'll be clearing out of here.
1: Right here.

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1: Good.
0: Could you create a set of numbers for neighborhood watch assignment at 185 Madison Street at November 3, and we'll be clear, it's all quiet.
1: Okay.

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1: Okay.
0: Clear the library and I'll be out at the commons.
1: Thank you.

0: 这个马不疼。
1: OK。
2: Sound is dispatch.
1: Good.
2: Can we see if we have a female officer that can come down and help us with a booking, please?
1: Will do. There's a female officer on one that can head into the cell room to assist with the booking.
3: Hey, we can assist.
1: Thank you.
2: Okay, just have her come in from the garage where the pumps are on that side because the doors are all down because of the power.
1: Hey, do you get that?
3: We have it.
0: To our number, please.
2: Thank you.
1: So your I number is 106-171. 106-171.
0: Here.

0: Okay.
1: See that call in 22 Bronco 3. I got a call in, so I can take care of that.
0: Okay.

0: Oh, go ahead.
1: 40 Rockdale Street for commercial alarm. The contact coming from the first floor foyer.
0: I have that. Fourth with me.
1: Got it.

0: Oscar 16.
1: Sir, I'm here. Can you have the caller step up, please?
2: Sure.
1: Thank you.
3: You can have it.
0: 17, this is
4: 17, we have a truck here.

0: 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I'll wait a caller.
1: Disregarding.
2: What's the address on view?
1: 5U, apartment number 2.
2: Thank you.
1: Copy.
3: Eight, we're at the station.
1: Thank you.

0: You put myself in November 3 on a neighborhood watch assignment. 50 Harding Street. We're all set. I'll show me clear.
1: Greetings.

0: November 15th. If you create a 7-hour check for 504 Cambridge Street, please. Property's all clear at the moment. You can put that in the way as well.
1: Thank you.

0: Chip Young Sr., Iowa just told me that apparently the drivers are now fighting.
1: I haven't. In traffic 18.
0: Where's it?

0: 三种。
1: Good.
0: And he has accepted. They're about an hour and 10 out.
1: I have it. 01.
2: Yeah, I have it. I just want to notify the on-call system. And,
1: Okay.
3: Okay.
1: Good.
3: I already notified CSU, so they're already on their way.
1: Thank you.

0: Delta 224. Clear the common. Just ready to check the Korean War Memorial. It's all clear. You're a pilot. Thank you.
1: Perfect.

0: 19. Did anybody give you the plates?
1: Not yet.
0: First one's going to be a Toyota Highlander, Mass Ridge 9, Tango, Fisher, 911. Second place is going to be a Toyota Corolla, 6 Papa, Tango, Victor, 49.
1: Where is it?
2: Said the paramedics of the cab, please, for the 603, and was that engine 8 that was on scene?

0: Okay.
1: There is no source of info. We're going to be doing a report on this. You've been clear. Go fine.
0: Appreciate it.

0: Just close back on the cell room.
1: Thank you.

0: Go ahead.
1: 96 Angelo Street for a runaway. You can speak to Lisa. She wants to put her foster child, Lexi Muller Garcia, 14 years old, missing. The Hispanic male, 5'4", brown curly hair, 150 pounds. Left sometime during the night.
0: We have that.

0: address?
1: Can you guys take a ride by Walmart? We had state police calling. They got a call from a citizen passing by that there was a male lying on the ground by a bicycle. Can you just check the area? We didn't get any other calls on it.
0: So if you have that.
2: Jelly 42. Where is that at Walmart?
1: It just says outside Walmart by the railroad tracks.
2: Okay, received. You can back off that officer. I'll go for a walk.
1: I have that. Thank you. Six, you got that?
0: Six, you got.
2: One.
1: Good.
3: We checked all the doors here. They're locked and secure. You can call 5-ers.
1: Chrissy.

0: foot.
1: Tracy Everett Gaylord, comment number 11 for missing person. We have Damaris, wants to report her daughter. Geralice Graciano, 24 years old, never came home last night. No answer on her cell phone.
0: Before we have that.
1: One. 11 East Mountain Street, Melissa's Mischief, at the Golden Smoke Shop. Ramal wants to report someone damaged the store flag, and they have video.
2: I have it.

0: Oscar 11. Cambridge Street, apartment 2. I have Angelina calling in, says that before she left her home, she had closed all her windows. Her friend just drove by and said all her windows look open right now, and the car's out of state.
1: Receive. Do you know if she lives there by herself?
0: Negative. I can call and find out.
1: Thank you.
0: 17.
2: No tolls, no one being transported. We'll take the accident report. We'll be code 5.
0: Prison. 16
3: and 17, thank you.
0: I-28 Pleasant Street, the Gulf gas station. Our store manager just wants to report that a customer gave the wrong pump number and another customer took the gas.
1: Yeah.

0: 11.
1: Okay.
0: Yeah, so she does live there alone. Nobody else should be there. Her and her son are currently away. She has had problems with a landlord in the past, so she's not sure if it could be him.
1: Racist.

0: for
1: Jesse Average Yale at apartment 11.
0: He's on the way to the door. Is your number any good? Got her. Disregard.
1: Very stable, disregard.

0: November 3.
1: Good.
0: Coach Claire from Madison Street.
1: Yes.
0: Okay, thank you. Can you just punch up a 7-9 number, myself, November 5, 20 Temple Street, and tell Claire. Thank you.
1: Will do.
0: 4.
1: Good.
2: Reporting party made contact with the missing party. You can clear out, go 5.
1: Good.

0: 11. There are some open windows over here. Did she have someone come in to close them? The doors are all locked.
1: I can ask her. She said her friend lives around the corner on Litchfield. Maybe she can send her over.
0: It's pretty easy. I don't know if the front has the spare, but right now, all the exterior doors are locked.
1: Where's it?

0: Hello, I'm sorry, Colin.
1: Yeah, so she said her cousin who was in Grafton has a key. She's going to go there later today to take a look. She said her phone's back. She did say that she wanted to maybe talk to the landlord and see if it was him and tell him that he shouldn't be going into her apartment, but I told her we have no confirmation of him actually entering the apartment right now.
0: Let's see if I got it. Yeah, we're chatting with the landlord right now. Thank you.
1: Where is it?

0: Charlie 243.
1: Charlie 243.
0: Do you have a call for lost property at Elm Park?
1: No.
0: Okay, somebody turned in a Chevrolet key fob. I'll just be going up and down the road trying to find the car it belongs to. If you got a call for it, let me know.
1: Chris, do you want me to create a found property call for you?
0: If you could, yes. Thank you.
1: Yes.
2: Hello. I spoke with the landlord. He said he did not open the windows, that they've been like that, and he has no problem with the front going by later to close them. We'll be okay.
1: Perfect.

0: speak.
1: Oh.
0: Report will be on file, code 5.
1: 3-2.

0: 1. Yep. Alright, you can quote as a 160, suicide size, and I'll be quoting.
1: Received.

0: Good.
1: You all set on Lloyd Street?
0: Yeah, dispatch said that it was cleared out before we got there.
1: Oh, okay, so I just had you on arrival there. I'll clear it out, thanks. 8. And 6 Ashwood Street. Apartment 3 for check the welfare. Dolly Jones calling. Apparently, she's in Leicester. She was there earlier. She's calling about her roommate, Tim West, 51-year-old male. He's been drinking. She said he was breaking things in the house. She left because she didn't feel safe. She said try the front door or the side door. 3C, go ahead that way. 6.
2: 6, we got it.
0: And he's wheelchair bound.
2: Okay, where does he need transportation to?
0: He's heading to 19 Oliver Street.

0: Charlie 42.
1: So?
0: All right, I walked back by the railroad tracks. I saw that male. He's sitting up now. He's fine. You can clear it out.

0: Well, it's less so that they know that this individual is not able to stand off the wheelchair.
1: They're not able to what?
0: Walk. Can't get off the wheelchair. He's wheelchair bound.
1: Okay, so he needs an ambulance, or?
2: Preferably.
1: All right, I'll cancel the cab then. Please see me.

0: Oscar 15.
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0: 1 Victor Ave, 1 Victor Ave at Stafford Street for a welfare check. It's coded. Caller says a female here living out of a black Dodge. Wants to move along.
2: Alright, then. 14. 14, I'll look. 11, we're not too far away. We can go there instead of 14.
0: Richie, 14, if you want to back off, 11 is close by.
1: I have it.

0: 8 on arrival.
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2: 3.
1: Go.
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1: Reese.
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0: 对。外部话你就跟他也了，可烦。
1: 你跟他也好，然后没回三天。
2: From the apartment, please. 36 Ashwood, apartment 3.

0: 15 control, mass reg, 6, Mike Sierra, 572 on the call.
1: 6, Mike Sierra, then what? 572?
0: Correct.
1: Okay, receive.

0: 18.
1: Roger, 18.
0: He was advised of his option is code 5.
1: She's 18, thank you.
2: Spoke to the male, he declined medical, will be code 5, and I'll be heading to my hospital guard.
3: Received. 6.
0: Okay.
3: 118 Water Street for the reported structure fire.
0: 6 Marlin.
3: Call report.
4: Number Water Street.
3: 118 Water Street. Call is reporting a fire in the second floor rear of the building. Receive that.
5: Hey, we'll stop by there first, then we'll drop my OID to a hospital guard.
3: Receive.

0: So?
1: I can go to Water Street. They can lock me out if they don't need me.
0: We have the Sergeant 6 and 8, 2 double cars right now, so I'm not sure if it's a working fire yet.

0: 415.
1: We spoke to that female. She's up there. She lives around the corner on Ludlow. She's just taking a nap. I also spoke to the caller. The caller was just concerned because she saw her with her head on the steering wheel. We'll be close by.
2: Fire is reporting burnt food.
0: Alright, okay, yeah, there's a mess down here with all the trucks. I'll be thrown at you.

0: Pier 103. Hey, Neff, is that you at the light, please? Just a second. Can you swing that ground meet me over at Peter Pan bus stop?
1: 3-3, sir.

0: 错。
1: 没错。
0: It looks like Worms called in a private medical transportation company for this gentleman. He's going to have you waiting here for like 20 minutes until they get here. I'm going to be clearing, and I'll be checking on him shortly to make sure that he didn't get transported.

0: Loss Prevention 529 Lincoln Street, Miguel Ortiz. Apparently they're watching a short female colored gray hoodie and black backpack and feeling razors in the men's department. She's heading into the women's bathroom now. Still in the bathroom. They'll call us if she leaves the store.
1: Alright, I'm a minute out.
2: Three. CO1 have a contact 3 tied up right now on the call.
0: Receive search 1.
3: Where are you?
0: Receive 1. Oh, 4. Receive 4.

0: I'm falling off. Can you go to the description one more time?
1: I got a shock email. Yeah. Gray hoodie, black backpack. Was in the woman's bathroom.

0: or Florida.
1: Let me see.
2: One.
1: 132 Country Club Boulevard, apartment 502. We got a 9-year-old male keeps passing out. Apparently, it's regarding a concussion because he was assaulted yesterday by a neighborhood kid.
2: Whatever.
1: I'm going to do an address history and see if I can see anything about an assault yesterday.
2: Do you have EA staging?
1: No, the assault occurred yesterday. I fired EA en route.
2: Have it.

0: 51?
1: Yeah, I got it.
0: Let's just stay outside and wait.
1: What's that?
2: Get outside or come in.
1: Oh, you can come in. The shoplifter is deciding to take a shower in the bathroom.
0: Got it.

0: right. So. I know, so crazy.
1: Five, you can put me with one.
0: Yeah, okay, five.
2: Here, one, Temple in Green. Is that call who said he keeps calling in? Want to speak with me?
0: That's a call we have for one Temple. Third call, I have a phone number. Nope, didn't want to speak to any.
3: Location, we went up Temple Street and there's nobody matching that description either.
0: The other call I have is Winter Street over by the ice rink. I think it's probably the same man. Harding and Winter. White male, tank top, blue shorts, coat on the head, yelling in the middle of the road.
2: Well, there's several of those individuals, and no one's yelling. I think like that, I would keep calling out as well.
0: Okay, son, I'll clear it out.
1: Five, I'm pulling up a fire.
3: For the water street call, if you didn't get it, it was just food burning there, so you can put that one out.
0: Get it now. Six.
3: Six.
0: Canton Street for the loud music. We've got three calls. First call was an irate female, said there's a van here blasting. Foul music, doesn't want to leave their info and state, so she'll know when the police call, take care of it. Second person, caller was Karen, advising that the kids are having fun on the last Saturday of the summer at Crompton Park, and irate about it.
1: You can put out the disorderly at Bellevue Street next to 205 Chandler.
2: Appreciate it.
4: Thanks, John. I know.
2: So, I'm on channel. Okay, receive. So, I'm on channel. I can't have that one. Okay. We can back 8 off. I'll go with 6. I'm still down on Temple Green
0: Street. Receive, Sarge. 8, you can back off. Sarge is going to pick up the assist. 8, I have it.

0: 对。
1: Hi. One call, it's free for the hit and run accident. I want, stand by.

Okay, apparently the hit and run occurred on, at One Carla Street, but the complaint's at 12 Dartmouth Street, apartment 1. She wants to report her vehicle was hit by a gray Toyota Highlander. Okay.

0: 01. Permission to call Animal Control. We got a report of a sick raccoon hanging out on Penn Ave. Started at number 72. Now he's down to 52.
1: Yeah, that's okay.
0: Receive.

0: Tier 1. I'm over at Compton Park. It looks like they have a big tent set off. I mean, it looks like everything's under control. What is the issue with the caller on this?
1: The issue, Saj, is loud, vulgar music blasting from Lodge speakers. Apparently it's a van.
0: Well, it's not a van. It is a tent set up in the park, across from the pool. I guess I'll go over and monitor the music and see what they're playing.
1: Appreciate it, Fudge.

0: Air One. Definitely not vulgar or anything like that. They are permitted, and the DPW is down here as well with them, and they have the permit in hand.
1: Receive such.
0: What call to this today? You can go ahead and clear it out.

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0: Thank you.
1: 6.
2: 6, go ahead.
1: 1203 Grafton Street, apartment 38 for check the welfare. Firstly, from Prentice Medical, would like us to check on a William Rochelot, 9-1869. Apparently he missed his appointment and hasn't been able to reach him. He's not in any hospitals.
2: Six, you have that.

0: Over 50.
1: 2 Bower Street for a motor vehicle that's obstructing Kathleen calling. There's a trailer loaded with trash parked too close to her house. Inhibiting where her tree removal company will need to be. 311 will take care of it. She was told yesterday. Trailer has a plate on it. It says Tango Zulu 9456 Hotel.
0: 15. I was there yesterday. That trailer is legally parked. I'll go check it out one more time, though. She did not want to talk to me yesterday.
1: Appreciate you.

0: 2. Get all their stuff back. She was trespassed, and they are all set with that. You can clear that out.
1: Received. Thank you.
0: They all set, Country Club?
1: I believe so. Do you have a name for the club?
0: Sure. First name Colleen. Common spelling. Last name Pullman. Tango, Alpha, Lima, Lima, Mike, Alpha, November, 12-2-77. Banished from Lincoln Street.
1: Received.

0: Hello? I spoke with the reporting party. She's not sure if she hit a pothole or she was hit. She didn't get any plate. You didn't show me clear. I'll have a few lines on this. She'll be heading to Grafton Street.
1: Tracy.

A。Go ahead. I'm pulling you out of Grafton. I got a stallion of 3, Aquay Street. We got a 71-year-old male, unresponsive, not breathing. CPR progress. Okay. Sarah 1?

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0: I got 8 going up to 3 Aquay Street, a 71-year-old male. 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CPM progress.
1: Okay.

0: Ey, ich würde sofort sprechen.
1: Ja?
0: Wann?
1: Ja.
2: Hi, EA is all set with us. There was no assault over here. It was just two kids play fighting and one got hit on accident in the head. We'll be called up.
1: What do you think?
3: Yeah.

0: 9.
1: What?
0: 2 Alpha Dome Street for found property. Speak to Maria. Apparently she has a cell phone she found in her apartment. It belongs to a Vincent Pratt. Probably has a 209 against him, so she needs the police to come and see if he can be found, apparently.
1: Found property, I have it.
2: Six on
0: 3C6.
2: Here, one, do you have someone with Oscar 8 on Hawkway Street?
0: I don't, just 8 with Fire and EA.
2: 7, I was actually heading there first.
0: Receive.
2: 6 is double.
0: Receive.
3: 6, we're on arrival.
0: Receive.
2: 7, you can back off. How about 9? We can hold off on that call they sent to 9 too.
0: Receive 9.
1: Ready? I don't have.
0: You're heading the off way. 17, going Grafton.
1: 7, I have.
0: 8, you trying to call me?
4: Fires and seeking over to the, can you please call us 28, please?
0: Sorry, I didn't understand that.

0: 5.
1: 5.
0: 51 Windsor Street. It's a hit and run. Apparently, paramedic 5 hit this parked car here on the way, responding with a medical. They're heading back now. The door report.
1: All right, I have it.

0: Yeah, what's wrong?
1: Hello?
0: AC04 is going to take this call on Penn Ave. What number was it?
1: Started out at 72 when he made it down to 52. That's the last call. He's rolling around, raccoon, moving, stumbling.
0: 50 is a station.

0: Charlie 243.
1: Charlie 243, good.
0: I still have that Sound property I number open. Alright, you can close it out. They have a loss of sound here. I'll leave the key there. No one will be up.

0: Oh, it's great, team.
1: 18.
0: 36 Abbott Street for a welfare check. Caller reporting a homeless white male. He's wearing an orange Nike hoodie on the side of the apartment building here. Doesn't look well, possibly on 94 C. I just think someone should check out.
1: We are it.
0: Oscar 17.
2: Something what?
0: Is 18 there?
2: I have that.

0: Charlie 227.
1: Hello.
0: Can you clear myself and Oscar 151, Quincy? Thank you very much. Have a good day.
1: You too.

0: go.
1: If I give you a phone number, can you call it? It's the other party. It's Shari Ford, who owns this pickup that got hit by the ambulance. I'll give it to you when you're ready.
0: Go ahead.
1: Area code 774-386-8505.
2: That's tough.
3: Do you think we're able to follow up with WEMS to see what the ETA on that EA they contacted for transport for that gentleman off of 706 Main?

0: Well, I guess they're contacting that company. I'm not sure who it was, but they told me to stand by one. Just waiting for their response.
1: What is she thinking? But no, it's not bad, bad, but her vehicle is it's a stick, so it got pushed out of neutral and it's up on the curb here.
2: Okay, I can let her know what you said. I let her know that you were putting it in her mailbox, and I said that I didn't think it was bad. And I changed it to just a regular accident?
1: Yeah, it's just an accident. I get both parties here, so.
2: I see.
3: Animal Control? Yeah, the raccoon, I'll be heading up to Webster Square.
2: Please.

0: See if we draw versus what's the PD for taste of tie.
1: Honestly.
0: Reese, sir, thank you. Have a good day.
1: Thank you. You as well.

0: 15. Go ahead, 15.
1: All right, I called the homeowner, and I was able to get into contact with the owner of the trailer. They will be leaving it there until Monday, and we'll have it moved by then, so that she can continue with her tree removal. Have you called for me?
0: Appreciate it.
2: To contact them or not, but he's fine. He doesn't need any hay cleared out.
3: Received.
0: The ambulance already went there, and the male signed a refusal with them. Didn't want transport, and said what? Their privates have an ambulance that can take them.
4: 3-3.

0: It goes, Sigmund Ave, Yatko, outside. We got a report of a female in a wheelchair, unresponsive, vomit coming out of her mouth.
1: Check, we have that.
0: EA and fire en route.
2: Captain was reporting to you, Max, the cabin will be on trial.
0: Received. Hey, can you go with 675 Queen Sigmund Ave for the first responder?

0: back in clear winds, all right?
1: I was just kind of in the cruiser, what'd you say?
0: I was asking if you were clear.
2: Yeah, I'm clear.
0: I gotta start you over to 3 Paul Clancy Way. We got a complaint calling in, says there's a, at the lights here, there's a female on the ground, and the caller doesn't feel a pulse. One, want to stop that way with 5?
3: One, I'm always.
2: Male was verbally checked by then moved on. Moving close by.
1: Recently, thank you.

0: Oscar AP. We're DMS number 27 Fifth Street. It's a group home here. We have a 30-year-old female resident continually banging her head against the wall. She is bleeding from the head. They're asking for you. My EMS is going to be staging.
1: We have it.
0: Mr. Cross, 19.
2: We'll take that.
0: All right, 17, 18.

0: 5, we're in the area.
1: Reese's. 5, did you forget to give the it?
0: It's firing, I guess, state.
1: I wasn't aware of state with you. Did you forget to give 5, did you forget to give the ambulance their registration back?
0: Yeah, I did.

0: 5, that female is alive and animated.
1: Alive and animated, Rufy.
0: Yeah, that's our animals, aren't we? We have it.

0: 6.
1: Up.
0: You can clear us out of Quinsig. That lady does not want any police assistance. She's on her way. Can you put us on arrival at Paul Clancy, please? You can back off one of the northeast cars.
1: I have the northeast cars already on scene at Paul Clancy with Coastal. But 6, I gotta check the welfare for you.
0: Let's go on arrival at Paul Clancy.

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1: Call back Lens and see if they want to meet you somewhere so I can drop off their registration.
0: I think he was heading down the end of... Hold on.

0: Mike, still meet you at the station.
1: All right, I have it. They're going to be all set with us over here, so I'm going to head back into the station.
0: Receive, thanks. Did the female, was she being transported or did she refuse?
1: I think 6 will give you an update.
2: So the EMS and Fire Department, 800 Main Street for an overdose. A male overdosing, looks like he is breathing. They're going to be outside there. Oscar 13.
3: 15, I'm a 12.
2: Alright, Chief, what are you making?

0: Indecision.
1: So?
0: These great numbers for check the welfare. Mail the client attention. You can clear it out. My number is Delta 224. Thank you.
1: Receive.

0: Pier 1. Sad, we're switching over. I got 512 folded.
1: Okay, I have that. Thank you.

0: Go ahead.
1: You should be able to pick up my partner, please, from the hospital.
0: I have it.
2: Two, we'll be double in 62, Lima 263, Papa 222, good afternoon.
0: Good afternoon.

available southeast car for domestic. Seven and 14 Alpha 222. 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What do you got? Let me start towards 26 Alpha.

0: We have a southeast car for domestic. Seven and 14 Alpha 222. Good afternoon. What do you got? Let me start towards 26 Almont Ave, apartment 3. 26 Almont, apartment 3. We've gotten 5 calls. Started a third party call from grandmother's state. Her granddaughter, 16 years old, and her daughter, which is the mother of the 16 year olds, were verbally arguing, and then the younger one got locked out. Now I have grandmother calling states. The mom and the neighbor are now trying to push the 16-year-olds, and the mom's refusing to leave the neighbor's house. There's a lot of yelling.
1: Sorry, I'm on the way.
0: Two to assist.
2: Two, we have it. Seven, just a heads up, coming from Lincoln Street.
3: 9, I'll be in 31, Tango 241, good afternoon. I'm just dropping off my partner, Papa 260 at the hospital, and I'll start that way.
0: Alright, so you can stay clear.
2: Do we have it?
3: 4 and 21, Mike 250, good afternoon.
0: Afternoon.
3: Before I got the comments for that lobby call, if he's over.
0: Yes, he is. I'll throw you on it.

0: So just to clarify, grandma's not on scene? And are all the calls from her, or did the daughter and the mother call as well?
1: There's six calls. Grandma allegedly got assaulted now. Grandma's on scene with these 16-year-olds, and then the 16-year-old's mom allegedly assaulted the young one with the neighbor.
0: Alright, I got it.
1: I'm waiting for the elderly female that got assaulted.

0: too.
1: Can you hit the target for Joseph Grinigan trespassing there?
0: Receive.
2: Go. Going to be Adriana Dion, Delta India, Oscar November, well known to us. She's a refusal. She's been on her way. You can clear it out.
1: Have it.

0: 2.
1: Can you reroute to the area of McDonald's and the second exit to the plaza? And a couple calls for an accident, possible injury. One call saying there's no injury, another one states they have a leg injury.
0: Received.
1: Just let me know if they're all related.
0: Female calling saying she's having an anxiety attack. Caller was the patient's wife. Apparently they're having an argument in the background, and the caller hung up on EMS, so EMS is going, but they're in the stage. Fire as well. Stage.
2: Okay, I'll take care of it.
0: Department number 5 at 10:41.

0: Alright, female was taken to the lake. We'll have a report. Have a good night.
1: Thank you as well. Have a good night.

0: That's 12.
1: Probably put a small results test on. I'm assuming you haven't been in that psych out. Try the evaluation and treatment.

0: 16, climb 54, Charlie 1-8. Issue 16, thank you, good afternoon. 16, I have a call for a domestic that occurred at 105 June Street, apartment 3. The caller is now at the Kelly Square Golf gas station, 185 Madison. Dimitri is calling. She's in a dark gray Jeep with her sister, Naima Ramos, who is in a domestic with an Omar Mary. And the male had left in a BMW. He's not there any longer, but he followed him there. Just want to speak to an officer. They have children with her.
1: Okay.
0: Thank you.

0: Sabrina 242.
1: Cut.
0: Good afternoon. Could you please show me out on Franklin Street for the night market? I'll be here until 9:30 tonight.
1: I have it.
0: You can code it community policing. Thank you.
1: I have it.
2: Billings here. Try to call him back.
1: Target, sir?
2: I thought he was on an accident.
1: I do need a car to head up there. He was on arrival on the other call. Just realized that.
2: Disregard. Back to one.
3: Okay, recently, I'm trying to call that number back to say it's not in service.

0: Vale. Someone's answering the door. Is there anything in MasterCard for this or another phone number?
1: No.
0: And you said apartment 5, right?
1: That's what I was giving you.

0: but
1: that was the wrong phone number. We tried the other phone number, 6774-633-6515, and it's going straight to voicemail, like the phone's been shut off.
0: All right, she's in the shower. I'm sleeping with the other party involved.

0: teu.
1: Echo 33 is going to be standing by with down there waiting for the wagon. We're going to head up and take care of that accident.
2: I have it.

0: That's a 16. Okay, I did a couple of loops around the gas station. I didn't see them not flag me down. I don't think they're still here. I'll give them a call, see where they're at. When you were on the way, they called about the delay. Which there really wasn't any, but I'll give them a call.
1: Hello, Doc.
2: Good.
1: Are you at the front or are you in part of the front?
2: You got your phone?
1: I do not.

0: 60. Good. I've tried calling back several times. No answer. I left a message.
1: Yeah, but...

0: Oscar 60.
1: I'm 6.
0: 205 Chandler Street for disorderly. The Family Dollar. White female. All black clothing. Harassing customers.
1: All right.
0: Shoot Federal 60.
1: 20 on the way.
0: Receive.

0: Tackle 33. Wagon has that mail. I'm going to head up to the accident, make sure they're all set.
1: Have it.

0: Four.
1: Four.
0: Okay, I guess this incident took place at multiple parts of the city today, so I'm trying to get some camera footage from different places. Are you open at the 700? Hold on.
1: Have it. Four, can you check out a commercial alarm 35 Laurel Street at the Plumlee Village Maintenance Office, Zone 1?
0: You can put me in.

0: 11.
1: About 11.
0: Eventually spoke with both parties. They're denying anything occurred. Just a verbal argument. I'm doing a report on this. Also declined the medical. I'll be back.
1: Richie, can you guys head over to 33 Stolen Road? Call from apartment 2. Erica says her neighbor Vanessa Slamo is harassing her and her husband. There was an order, but it's showing as it expired in MasterCard.
2: Poor thing, guys.

0: Oscar 16 and 20, just making sure you guys are all set.
1: Yeah, that female was just waiting for a ride. Her ride just picked her up and she's out of here. So go ahead and clear her out.
0: Perfect, yes, thank you. Oscar 20.
1: Go ahead.
0: 16.
1: Go ahead.
0: 8 Sigourney Street, second floor, caller. Devon states there are 10 kids banging on his door, throwing things and vandalizing it.
1: On the way.

0: 14.
1: Roger, all four.
0: 14, Sigourney.
1: Oh, that's better. Sorry. Apartment 2.
0: On arrival. Nothing showing so far.
1: Gracias.
0: 6, Samuel.
1: Appreciate it.

0: 5 will be in 74, that's a roster change. Foxtrot 173, good afternoon. Afternoon.
1: Hey, we can take care of Harding Street, we'll be all set.
2: I have it.
0: 4, you code 5 from that alarm?
3: I am, I'm sorry, I'm sorry. All appears left, Mr. Kirk, 4-5.
2: Near the 77 Merrifield apartment, 1 Foxtrot for a neighbor dispute. Spanish speaking only. States ongoing issue with their neighbor about throwing things against their shared wall space.
3: I have no threats, anything.
2: Affirmative.
3: Alright, I'll be off.
2: I have it.

0: car available. First half car available. Taking acts with injuries on Wildwood Ave.
1: 15. What do you got?
0: 54 Wildwood Ave. Two car accident. Well, it's one of those crash notifications. A gray Land Rover Sport is one of the vehicles involved.
1: I'll be in car 48, Lima 240. Good afternoon.
0: Thank you, sir. Good afternoon.

0: for sport as one of the vehicles involved.
1: Hi, I'm being called 48, Lima 240. Good afternoon.
0: Thank you, sir. Good afternoon.

0: 3, it's going to be a roster change. I'll be in 57, Bravo 252. Good afternoon.
1: Good afternoon. No parking violation, 56 Windsor. Mary states a red Toyota is parked in a handicapped spot without a proper placard.
0: Receive, I have that.

0: James Poirier.
1: If I'm still in the office, I'll look for that.
0: Thanks, Sergeant. Well, we grabbed that on our way out. Shouldn't be up there. We had it. Okay, perfect. Apparently he's home at 21 Williamsburg, apartment 21.
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0: 12 is going to be a route to change. We're going to be in car 68, Golf 264, Lima 220. Good afternoon.
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0: 11. This will be a 160. I'll be clear.
1: Very easy, thank you.
2: In an area of the 600 block of Lake Ave, Bolo, for about 20 motorbikes, four-wheelers, operating erratically surrounding vehicles.

0: That'll be an 8, maybe 27 good afternoon.
1: Good afternoon. Ring double with Romeo 213, car 76, good afternoon.
2: Good afternoon, sir.

0: Ben, can you start down to 699 Cambridge Street, Quinsiga, Cambridge, for a TT unit that almost struck the bridge and needs assistance backing up?
1: There you go.
2: No, that was all right. I was not that way.
0: I haven't.
2: 7.
0: 7.
1: All right, Grandma's going to go to university. All parties are separated. It's going to be PTAC CIT. There's also going to be a 51A. You're doing a report. Bye-bye.
0: I have it.
3: I have it. They put me on Williamsburg.
0: Racist.

0: 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Yeah, well, we gave out to the erratic off-road vehicles on westbound Route 20 at Grafton Street.
1: I have it. That previous ball for these 20 motorcycles, dirt bikes, quads, and now westbound on Route 20 by Grafton Street.

0: quickly. Three. 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

0: 520.
1: We located all those kids behind 81 North Street. We just put that in the call. A couple parents saw us on scene, and they were advised, and we'll be clearing. And I spoke to the caller.

0: I just spoke with a resident in 28 Williamsburg, apartment 21. They don't know who James Poirier is.
1: That's awesome. Rishi? 12, you copy that?
2: 12, yeah.
3: This is 925 Milbury Street for a check. Passed by space on Milbury Street just before burning. There's a homeless male sitting on the side of the road with a small child on his lap.
4: I have it. I'll let you know.
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1: Okay.
0: We'll be making our way to 24 Cane Street in the Central Beverage Quarter.
1: Right, Dave.

0: 4.
1: Alright, you can recall this 160. This is in regards to a neighbor moving a large rock in order to pop the door open to let her dogs out. The landlord's aware. He's going to take care of it. Hold on.
2: Have it.

0: 4.
1: In regard to that call over there in the lobby, I have a vehicle description ball for you when you're ready.
2: Gun?
1: Alright, I was unable to get a plate. It's going to be an older model, red pickup truck, possibly Ford or Dodge. The front hood of that pickup truck is going to be wrapped in a large American flag logo. That's all I have for that truck. If anyone sees information, I'm going to stop.

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1: Alright, let me know when you play.
0: Okay.
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1: Done.
0: Can you put us out at the station lobby? You can code in a RO service.

0: 4.
1: What?
0: Was it a confirmed unarmed robbery?
1: Yes.
0: About 12.
1: Unable to make contact. Take a show heading to Jake's house.
0: Thank you, sir. 12. Truck, red in color, wrapped with an American flag logo on the hood. Then it's seen a older style Ford or Dodge truck, red in color, wrapped with the American flag logo on the hood. It's seen stop and holds ID operator for a confirmed unarmed robbery for 4.

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0: I'm down on a diesel, Franklin at Main. I think you're going to call right now for an elderly female that fell. Crack the back of her head open. You know what I'm saying?
1: Yep, we already have the call. 90-year-old hit her head on the way.
0: Appreciate it, thank you.
1: Right. The kids say they don't feel safe, allegedly.
0: Okay. 14, I guess.

0: 12.
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1: Thank you, sir.

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0: 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I'm going to process.
1: Thank you, sir.

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1: Can you just create a set of numbers for St. John's Church on Temple Street? One disorderly was removed from the property. Go fast.

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1: Quad 11.
0: Was the apartment 1213?
1: Affirmative.
0: Okay, I'm at 1050, 1213. The elderly male only speaks Arabic. Mind seeing if she's also at her, that address?
1: Let me call her right now, thank you. Stand by.

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1: You can. 106-263.
0: Got it, thank you.
1: 11, it went directly to voicemail. I left a message. I think you can probably clear it.
0: All right, thank you.

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1: Okay.

0: You can clear out that call on Wilbur Street. There's no one in front of us.
1: Can everybody's advised you to clear out?

0: That was actually.
1: Report, code 5.
0: Received, thank you. Oscar 14.
2: 14.
0: Can you just check the area of 94 Winfield Street for 91 hang up? It's a little, about 20 minutes ago. Came back to Nadir at this address. I tried calling him back twice, no answer.
1: Okay.

0: to docket number when you're ready.
1: Docket 19.

0: Yeah, can you see? Yeah, I'm working the detail over at Paul Park. Can you just write CSX Willow? There's a couple of the homeless people walking right on the tracks, walking down right about right where the Green Street Bridge is.
1: Alright, I'll see if I can get on to someone.
0: Thank you.

0: 2, go ahead.
1: Docket number is Whiskey Oscar 25 Romeo Oscar 104 Alpha Bravo, served in hand at 1720 hours.
0: What was the address, the original address?
1: Plantation Street, apartment 302.
0: Sorry, you cut out. I got 302. What was the original?
1: 505 Plantation Street, apartment 302.
0: I have it.

0: 15.
1: Go ahead, 15.
0: Do a couple lines on this. You can clear out.
1: Thank you, sir. Near the 66 Garrison for found property, we have Deb Collins, who's cleaning out a friend's house that's deceased, and they located two small handguns. Jose's calling. He's having issues with his 14-year-old daughter. He recently gained custody of her through DCF. She's upset that she has to live with him.
0: Okay, I have it.

0: ね。
1: I'm sorry, I was just reading this more. 75 short drive the YMCA for past threats call. Speak to Ben Miller. He's the senior program director. He'll meet you at the front desk.

0: 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You got all terrain. 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
1: Yes, I said you have. 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
0: All terrain vehicles, dirt bikes, going up Gold Star. 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Doing wheelies. But they're heading up toward Wiggly Wings now.

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1: Have it. 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

0: coughing, right? Check the area 270 Sunderland Road. Joan wants to speak with you regarding loud drums disturbing the area.
1: Hey, what's going on?
0: Have it.

0: Good.
1: Just advising, one of my troopers just witnessed about 25-30 dirt bikes and Country Club Boulevard.
0: I'll go for the bowl. Eastside cars for the following erratic operator Bola from State Police. As 30 off-highway vehicles, Lincoln Street, towards Country Club Boulevard. Again, per State Police, 30 off-highway vehicles, Lincoln Street, towards Country Club Boulevard, operating erratically.
2: It's related, but I was flagged down regarding a disorderly male. He just put me out with a male at the Big Y parking lot. He's screaming at customers.
0: Awesome. 12, can you go there first?

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1: Go.
0: Can I have the I number for this?
1: I don't know. I'm in the hell at the bleachers now.

0: 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Yeah, up to 29 Tyson Road, 29 Tyson Road to assist the fire department. There's a medical here that they need to force entry, causing a rear car.
1: Have that.
0: Stand by, Sledge.

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0: Have it.

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1: I have a

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0: Have it.

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1: 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Couple minutes, I'll let you know when we clear. 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
1: AJ.
0: 61 June Street for an accident, no injuries. A Fiat and a CRV.
1: I have it.
0: Oscar 19.

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0: 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That individual's gonna be transported to university. Code 5, you cleared out.
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1: All set.
0: Just let me know. I've got. They're probably going to be long gone by the time you get there, but in front of 61 Mill Street, two kids with a moped were fighting.
1: Appreciate it.

0: 8. Getting another call for Sunland Road. 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
1: Here.
0: Have it. Clear it, please.
2: Have it till when you're ready. It's going to be a green Fiat, Mass Reg 4, Juliet, Hotel, Golf, 82, heavy front end damage.
0: British, the girls.
2: Thank you.

0: Go ahead.
1: Was fire and EMS in the area of 295 Park Ave for a female unresponsive on a green Toyota Camry.
2: Yeah.

0: about 11.
1: Are there more calls on that Mill Street alleged fight?
0: Negative, just the one.
1: Okay, we'll let you know. We'll be clearing shortly.
0: Great, thank you.

0: Good.
1: 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You can put us out at Dalton.
0: Have it.

0: 14.
1: 12-14.
0: Okay, you can clear that out, and we'll be code 5. We can head to Mill Street.
1: Thank you, sir.

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1: Go ahead.
0: I got flagged down. Can you start an EA to cross from the old Boston Donuts on Park Ave?
2: Right, male. Mental health.

0: Well, and also, have you happened to get had a call about a tractor trailer broken down on Southridge Street just after college?
1: Negative.
0: Well, if you do get one, he's going to be here for a while. You have to wait on a company that's coming from away. Yeah, he's impeding your traffic a little bit, but people can get around him. Just if you get a call, he should be able to. He has the flashers and some other cones up.
1: I have it.

0: Oscar 17, did you clear?
1: 17, we'll be close to us.
0: Can you guys take a commercial alarm, 51 Seaver Street? No business name given. Main entry door motion.
1: Yes, sir, we have it.
0: Thank you.

0: before they can clear it out there, new client services. Richard. Can you guys staff back down Mill Street? Yeah, we'll try. Hopefully there's nothing else in Park Avenue. Exactly.
1: AJ.
0: Go on, 18.
1: Early says that I'll be doing a report. Can you show me heading to 295 Park Ave?
0: Yep, we'll do.
2: Hey, can you all be all set here?
0: Same thing.
2: An elderly female that was taking a nap in her vehicle trying to see it back in the parking lot. She was refusing medical attention. You want to clear up?
0: Where is it? Yeah, thank you. 45. Where is it? Thank you. 16.
2: Go ahead.
0: Can you stop the Golden Pizza on Grove, Chandler Street, 107 Chandler Street, for a female psych who wants to go to Yemen? AT, go with

0: Go ahead.
1: 30 anniversary for suspicious persons. Call is from 39 Agate Ave, States. A white male, 40 years old, long blonde hair. Continue to stare at him when they walk by each other. Now he walked behind St. George's Church and appears he looks suspicious. Wants him checked out.
0: We got it.
2: Over there. There'll be a report on clearing Cool 5.
3: Bridget, can you read the call for Dover Street and just check on that guy?
2: Sure. Not a problem.
3: Thanks.
0: 15.
3: Go ahead, 15.
0: I'll be doing a report for this, and you can clear out Mill Street, nothing showing.
3: Perfect, thank you.

0: go ahead. We're out with these folks here. They're on private property. I guess they already talked to Earlys. Can we just call Earlys and double check and make sure that they are coming for them? So, Red Camry, Mess Red 5, Charlie, Bravo Yankee 6-5.
1: Where is he, sir? Stand by.

0: to 17. Can you check on an accident Highland Street in the area of number 77? A Hyundai and a silver Honda. They may need a tow.
1: We have it.
0: Sir, 44 Stafford Street. Speak to, hang on.
1: Got it.

0: 16.
1: It's captured ML took off prior to arrival. Joey, can clear up.
0: Where is it? Can you guys start down at 41 Park Ave for a welfare check? 20's calls are piling up now. White male, brown long hair, blue shirt.
2: Nothing showing back here. I see the furniture, it's out by the road. No homeless individuals. I'm headed to 41 Park Ave.
0: Richard, thank you, sir.
3: 18, I'll go with 20.
0: Thank you, sir.
2: Who are we working with, Mr. Burnett? What's the comment?
0: 41 Park Ave, male party wandering in and out of the street. By the caller was in front of Dave's Hot Chicken. Plaid PJ pants, blue shirt, long brown hair.
2: Christy's on the way.

0: sick.
1: God.
0: You can clear it though. This mail was just getting snare from the wedding. Okay, I'm over here. No.
1: Have it. No suspect info.
2: Let me just double check. Hang on one second.

0: negative. 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No suspect above.
1: Okay, thank you.
0: Go ahead.
1: The exchange prior to our arrival, the operator that was on scene stated he did not want a police report. He didn't clear it out.
0: Received. Thank you.

0: TF1. 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Looks like it's
1: yep.
0: What's she thinking?
2: Tony, I'll be in the Charlie Yard with William Brunel.
0: Where is he, sir? 18 should be pulling up soon.
3: I'm pulling up.

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1: Richie, fine.
0: 129.86.

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0: Go ahead.
1: 501 Plantation, apartment 620 for harassment. Speak with Laura about two of her neighbors in the building harassing her.
0: Do we have it?

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0: Now, just being the area of Crystal Park, it's like 50 OHVs in the area.
1: Received, y'all set? Received.

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1: 15, your eye number is going to be 106-312. 106-312.
0: All right, thank you.

0: 2.
1: In our travels, can you just punch me up set of numbers for the St. Joan of Arc Church? It's all quiet.

0: 14, they all left the area.
1: Receive.
0: They're heading out Canterbury Street towards Cambridge. I have actually disregarded. You can clear it up.
1: Receive.

0: 12.
1: Go ahead.
0: Charlie's has that vehicle. I'll be doing a report, code 5.
1: Proceed.

0: 20, can you just look in this call? I added Mr. Brunel. Get his date of birth.
1: Yeah, go ahead. I'm ready, whatever.
0: No, can you open the call up? I added him to the call. I just need his date of birth.

0: 521 Safe Lake, Bullpen. Right by Hurricane Betty. Hey, gotcha. We're not pursuing at all.
1: Doing circles.

0: Oscar 18.
1: Go ahead.
0: If you have it, can I just get his full name just so I can put it in the comments?
1: Yes, they will. It's going to be William Joseph Brunel. Comments on.
0: Received.

0: Are you able to look at 277 Granite Street and see if that's something you want me to send 19?
1: Yes, same way.

0: 20 EA has them. I'll do a report for Mr. Brunel. What do you got next?
1: 20. I just have a past larceny, 12 Byron Street, apartment 1. Crystal's calling. She needs to report something was stolen from her porch, a package.
0: All right, we're on the way.
1: Proceed.
0: Hey, I'm sorry, I wasn't clear before. When I saw Mr. Brunel, I added his MasterCard to the call, not to, like, the comments.
1: 28.
0: Refresh your screen, you wouldn't have seen it. Sorry about that.
1: No, no worries. I just switched over. I was trying to find his name.

0: One.
1: Can you please put me down for a checkup, 61 West Mountain Street? Can you close it out? No one
0: I have it.

0: Oscar 3.
1: Go ahead.
0: He's out to the area of 107 Lincoln Street in front of AdCare. Passerby is walking by. When she witnessed a white female named Summer, dressed in all black, and a white male in a blue shirt is dragging her on the sidewalk and assaulting her. Caller attempted to help, and the male told her to get lost.
1: Having room.
0: Forward with it.
2: Four yards.

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0: Mr. B, the dog here for shoplifting. Brianna from staff, wearing a male and a female for stolen items. Stated they're just around the corner. It's going to be a white male, red sweater, black pants, little female, black purse.
1: You have that.
0: Of that 50 Mill Street shop, I think.

0: Good. Yeah, I'm sure I arrived at 56 Gilbert Street.
1: Receive any other comments?
0: I just arrived. You said it was on the back stairs?
1: Yeah, affirmative.

0: too.
1: Good.
0: This is going to be a 160. Can you tag CIT? I'll be doing a couple lines. You can clear it up.
1: Have it.
0: Great.
1: Good.
2: I spoke with the caller. Those individuals were GLA, code 5.
1: I have it. Can you guys fire to the area 25A Alpha, Denmark? Parents reporting young children are challenging, I guess, drivers on their bicycles, ages 8, 10, and 11. Purposely pulling in front of cars.
2: I have that.
1: Who are you with them?
2: I got it.

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1: Go ahead.
0: Can I level up?
1: Give me 106-310-106-310.
0: Have you seen that we bringing this raccoon to with this roof?
1: Received.

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1: Thank you.

0: competition.
1: Good.
0: 185 Madison for an accident in the parking lot.
1: Proceed.

0: Those individuals were GOA. I spoke to the neighbor. He stated that he didn't see anybody on bikes or causing any trouble with vehicles. He didn't close it out. Go drive.
1: Have it.

0: Oscar 15. 15, are you still tied up on Stafford Street?
1: I'm going to clear out of here shortly. What do you have?
0: We just have a trespass at 640 Park Ave at the Yaco.
1: Okay, I'll have that right out there.
0: Proceed. Oscar 11. Can you assist 15, 640 Park Ave for a trespass? It's going to be a Bobby Bedora. He was there previously trespassed. Staff wants him removed. He's going to be a male in a light blue hoodie, red shirt, tan shorts.
1: Do we have it?
2: Yeah, I can have that way with him.
3: Have it.

0: 2, you can back off. I got a hold of him.
1: Do we have it?
2: Nice. I want to see if he's got the Android X5 rounding image. I can actually win for it, so I'll shoot you there.

0: hakikaten. I'm having a miracle now at the Gulf gas station. The mail slumped over in that Ford pickup, and it's just doesn't drive, and it's on a brief repair.
1: Where is it?
0: Do you want another car?

0: Animal Control. Bomb 2, switch to 1.
1: Animal Control.
0: I have one more call before you head out.
1: Seven cleared. What's the call?
0: It's 17 Winnipeg Street. Michael's calling, states a fox attempted to attack him and his dog and is requesting to speak with you. Said the fox ran into his neighbor's yard.
1: Alrighty, I'll head over to you and talk to

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1: We checked the area of 40 to 60 Cutler Street. Anonymous resident is worried about 12 cars illegally parked.
0: All right, just that one call.
1: Called twice about an hour and a half ago.
0: All right, I'll figure it out.

0: sentence.
1: Go ahead. Report will be on file for Stafford Street and for Park Ave. That mail was escorted off the property. You can clear that one out as well. You can show myself and 11 out at Tip Rod.
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1: Done.
0: I see the Main Street call. I'm in the area. Is it just mapping in the area?
1: Affirmative. Yeah, mapping at 1051 Main. Where's that? 8600 bucks.